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Ladies and gentlemen, welcome to the show. It is Sunday night, and we are here on 92.7 FM CKJS. This is the Irish program. Now let's go to Becky Mills with her first song for the night with No Tears for My Fisherman.

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Slaying of Hail from Tommy Sands. 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
2: And this inheritance can never perish, never be stained, never fade, and is secured to us and we to it. And Peter says, I don't care what your physical circumstance, I don't care what your earthly condition, you ought to praise God for that.
3: Welcome to Grace to You Weekend, the Bible teaching ministry of John MacArthur. I'm your host, Phil Johnson. Several years ago, one of the most popular athletes in professional sports said that even after winning multiple championships, earning tens of millions of dollars, playing a game he loves, he admitted, there's got to be more than this. He had all the wealth and fame he had ever dreamed of, but it hadn't brought him the satisfaction he craved. Now, a testimony like that should resonate with you if you're a Christian. It confirms what the Bible says. Even the best this world can offer won't bring ultimate fulfillment. So what does promise ultimate joy and deliver every time? Consider that as we continue John MacArthur's study called Our Great Salvation. And now with today's lesson, here's John.
2: Stephen Charnock, writing in that great classic on the existence and attributes of God, said, regeneration is a universal change of the whole man. It is as large in renewing us as sin was in defacing us. Regeneration. What's the result of it? The result of it is we are born again to a living hope. A living hope. What does he mean by this? Well, a hope which is perpetually alive. A hope which has a quality of life. You say, why does he say that? In contrast to the hope of men, which is always a dying or a dead hope. You realize, don't you, that all hope that men and women have in other than Jesus Christ is a dead or dying hope. The world knows only dying hopes. At best, all the hopes and dreams of men will die when they die, if they haven't died long before. That's why the scripture says, if in this world only we have hope, we are of all men most what? Miserable. You're a miserable person if your only hope is in this world, because it'll all die. They all die. Death cuts the nerve of all hope. But we have an undying hope. We have a living hope. A hope that never dies. A hope that comes to complete, total, final, glorious, eternal fulfillment. That is our hope. A hope, as Peter says it in 2 Peter 3:13, for a new heaven and a new earth in which righteousness dwells. That's our hope, an eternal hope. That is the hope that sustains us. That is the hope that God in his wonderful grace and through his marvelous promise will fulfill. And that's what causes Paul to say, for to me to live is Christ and to die is what? Is gain. How can it be gain to die? How can that possibly be true? Because then your hope becomes reality. To die is gain. To gain the glorious sight of God. To gain the glorified presence of Jesus Christ. To gain the full and uninterrupted and unhindered fellowship and enjoyment of God, Christ, the Holy Spirit, angels, and saints. Death is gain because we gain a room in heaven's glorious splendor. And death is gain because we gain the unreserved and full fellowship and service that God designed us for. To die is gain because we gain the perfection of eternal holiness, eternal perfection, eternal righteousness, freedom from sin. To die is gain because we gain the royalty, the honor, the glory of heaven. We gain the pleasures that are at thy right hand forevermore. And so William Garnall says that death is not something that a Christian fears. In fact, he says, hope is the saint's shroud wherein he wraps himself when he lays his body down to sleep in death. Hope. Hope for the resurrection of the spirit. Hope for the resurrection of the body. And what has given us that hope? Back to verse 3. It's through the resurrection of Jesus Christ out from the dead. The means then of our receiving this inheritance is the new birth which gives us this living hope in the coming of that inheritance, and that hope is built on the resurrection of Jesus Christ from the dead. John 14, 19, Jesus said, because I live, you shall live also. Jesus said, I am the resurrection and the life. And what a wonderful thing. He then proved it by raising Lazarus from the dead to demonstrate that indeed he was. And he said, whosoever believes in me shall never die. In 1 Corinthians chapter 15, the great resurrection chapter, in verse 17, it says, if Christ has not been raised, your faith is worthless. You are still in your sins. That's it. And even if you hoped in Christ in this life and that was it, you're damned. But Christ came through the grave and took the key and unlocked the door of the treasure house of hope. The resurrection of Christ then is the crown of his atoning work. He shows us that he in his death has canceled the sins of the world, satisfied the righteousness of God, conquered death, and thus our hope is a living hope. He came out from among the dead to give to us the same incorruptible life that we might have a living hope, a hope that never dies. And all of that is ours through the new birth, through regeneration, the transforming power of God. So the inheritance then has as its source God, as its motive mercy, as its means new birth. Let's look at its nature. This is so wonderful. Verse 4 says, we will through the new birth obtain the inheritance, which is three things, imperishable, undefiled, and unfading. This causes us great joy to know that we have an inheritance which, first of all, is imperishable. Imperishable. Aphthartos means basically not corruptible, not subject to passing away, or not liable to decay or passing away. But beyond that, it has been used in secular language, secular Greek, to speak of a very interesting concept, and that is to refer to something that was unravaged by an invading army. Unravaged by an invading army. That's an interesting thought. If you take that thought back to the Old Testament, you will remember that when God gave to Israel their inheritance was the land of Canaan. Do you remember that? The land of Canaan was the inheritance of Israel. I will give you this land, the land that flows with milk and honey and so forth. They had then an earthly inheritance. But many, many, many times that earthly inheritance, Canaan, was plundered by invading armies, plundered by enemies, ravaged by enemies. And there may be a sense in which that word is enriched to us if you understand it in that kind of connection. That the Old Testament inheritance, the land of Canaan, an earthly inheritance given to Israel, was plundered and ravaged and devastated and destroyed and leveled. But you have an inheritance that will never be ravaged, plundered, devastated. It's imperishable. A fortune that can't be spent, and so it can't be diminished. A treasure that can never be taken, stolen, robbed, plundered. You see, that's exactly what Jesus had in mind in Matthew 6 when he said, lay your treasure up in heaven where moth and rust doth not corrupt and thieves do not break through and steal. Put the treasure where it is safe, where it is imperishable. Listen, there's no place on this world where you can do that. You think you're covered. You got your treasure over here and over there. And you've got your goods and your bank accounts and your bonds and your stocks and certificates and whatever else you're storing it up. It's all perishable. And if it happens to survive this world until you die, it'll all perish when you die because you won't be able to claim any of it. But the treasure that God has given us in the eternal inheritance of salvation, yet to be revealed in the last time as our full and final glorious salvation, is a treasure that will never be ravaged by an enemy, will never be touched by an invading army, will never be taken by a thief, will never be moth-eaten or rusted. Can't be touched. Second word is undefiled. Amantas means unstained, unpolluted, unstained with sin, evil, decay. Everything in this world is defiled. Everything in this world is stained. Everything in this world has been touched by sin. Everything in this world, do you get this, is defective. Everything. Everything fails. That's why the Bible says in Romans 8, the whole creation groans, waiting for its adoption, waiting for the glorious manifestation of the sons of God. The creation is stained. It is defiled. There is moral leprosy that has corrupted everything in this world. I mean everything. We live in a polluted world. We breathe infested and infected air, and we transmit it to everything we touch. And the pollution isn't smog, and the infection isn't AIDS. It's sin. It's sin. All earthly inheritance is defiled. But there is an inheritance that is not. All the best of this earth is dung, rubbish, manure to Paul, but not that treasure which is the righteousness of Jesus Christ, he says in Philippians 3, 7 to 9. That's an inheritance that is not stained and not defiled in any way. How wonderful. Where's your focus? Where's your treasure? The third term he uses is one word, unfading. The New American translates it will not fade away. It's the word unfading. It's basically used of flowers that decay, that wither and die. And it suggests to us here that we have an inheritance that will never lose its supernatural beauty. It'll never fade. It'll never grow old. You see, the kingdom of heaven has no decaying elements. It has no sin. Nothing perishes, nothing is defiled, and nothing fades away. All the strokes of time can't touch it because it's in a timeless place. All the taint of sin can't touch it because it's in a sinless place. Peter says that when the chief shepherd shall appear, we will receive a crown of glory that is unfading. Unfading. Oh, how wonderful. How wonderful. Because of our inheritance, which can never be corrupted and never be defiled and never fade away, Peter says we ought to rejoice. We ought to bless God. We ought to adore God. The last point that Peter makes, and a rich one, is the security of our inheritance. You know, you'd say to yourself, well, it would be wonderful if we could enjoy this inheritance, if we could really rejoice and bless God, but I'm afraid we might lose it. How do we know we won't lose it? How do we know that somebody won't come and take it? How do we know that it can't be plundered or stolen? Peter wants to answer that. He wants us to enjoy the inheritance without that fear. So in verse 4, at the end of the verse, he says, reserved in heaven for you. Did you get that? Somebody might say, you know, somebody else might get this. What happens if under this persecution and under this hostility and under this rejection and under the difficulties of the time in which I'm living, what happens if I somehow fall into sin and I forfeit this and somebody else gets it? And so Peter says it is reserved in heaven for you. Wonderful. The word reserve means to guard. It's guarded in heaven. And the already existing inheritance is presently under guard in heaven, presently being and continually being guarded for you. Wow. And where is it being guarded? In heaven. Is that a safe place? That's the safest place there is. Safest place there is. That's the place where moth and rust does not corrupt and where thieves do not break through and steal, Jesus said. That's the safest place there is. Heaven will never know any invasion. Heaven will never know any spoiling of its treasure. Heaven will never know any laying waste, any defacing of its beauty. Heaven will never have armies tramping into it to fight against its inhabitants. Heaven will never experience some coming and taking away its glories as booty. Not heaven. The treasure is secure. And somebody's going to say, yeah, but I know the treasure is secure, but how secure am I? Maybe I could blow it. There are some, you know, who teach you can lose your salvation and somebody else gets the whole thing. Maybe I can lose it. So he says, it's reserved in heaven for you who are protected by the power of God. Not only is the treasure guarded, but you're protected. Isn't that wonderful? You're protected. I'm protected? Yeah. What am I protected by? The power of God. The omnipotence of God, the sovereign, almighty power of God. You don't have to fear. Beloved, we might as well rejoice. You understand that? You might as well rejoice. Nobody can steal your treasure, and nobody can disqualify you from receiving it. You say, don't I have any part in this at all? What if I just turn my back and curse God and walk away? Well, let's look what the verse says. Who are protected by the power of God through faith. That's your part. God works that in you. Your continued faith in God and Christ is the evidence of God's keeping work. God didn't save you apart from faith, and God doesn't keep you apart from faith. When God saved you, He energized that faith in you, and as He keeps you, He energizes that faith. Faith is kindled and preserved and made strong by grace alone. Even the faith is by grace. Grace, he says, reaches into the heart and the soul and works spiritual effects. Boy, that's wonderful. So that while you have on the one hand, God in his power, shutting the lion's mouths and protecting Daniel, you have Daniel's faith at its peak. The two always go together. They always go together. The protection of omnipotent power and the perseverance of faith. It isn't apart from faith, it's through faith. So that the true believer is not only protected by God, but is given a sustaining, persevering faith. As I said before, you weren't saved apart from faith, and you aren't kept apart from faith. You were saved through faith, and you are kept through faith. That's why it's so ludicrous for people to say you can be a Christian even if you don't believe. Not so. God doesn't protect you through sovereign act independent of anything that you do. He saves you through sovereign act by activating by grace your faith so that you continue to believe. Beloved, what has God given to us for which we should adore Him? Peter says He's given us an eternal inheritance. He's given us a salvation ready to be revealed in the last season. What he means by that is we haven't yet entered into the fullness of it. We haven't yet experienced all there is of it. That still waits. The revelation obviously of Christ in all His glory that comes in the last time. We have a taste of it now, but not the fullness. But God has granted it to us. It is now an inheritance. It is an inheritance which we possess in some measure, but not yet in all its fullness, but which is guaranteed to us. God is the source. Mercy was the motive, and that's so wonderful because He gave it to us not because we deserved it, so we don't have to keep deserving it to keep it. He gave it to us because we were so miserable, He had compassion on us. And no matter how miserable we'll be after that, we'll never be as miserable as we were before that. And so He will continue to have that same compassion, and His mercy will be new every morning. And the means by which the inheritance came to us, the new birth, which has given us this living hope based on the resurrection of Jesus Christ out from the dead. And this inheritance can never perish, never be stained, never fade, and is secured to us and we to it. And Peter says, I don't care what your physical circumstance, I don't care what your earthly condition, you ought to praise God for that. You ought to bless God for that. May our hearts do that very thing. Let's pray together. Forgive us, Lord, for taking for granted that reality for which we will spend eternity in constant praise. Lord God, how this shows us the sinfulness of our own hearts. Thank you for unmasking that. Give us a new compulsion to live in the heavenlies, to invest in eternity, to long to be with you, and to endure

0: inheritance is awaiting and can't be taken away. But perhaps you find yourself wishing that you knew more specifics about your heavenly inheritance, as well as what to expect at the moment of death. I talked about that with John in studio not long ago. Here's what he said.
1: Yeah, I think it was Woody Allen who said, "I don't mind dying, I just don't want to be there when it happens." You will be there when it happens.
0: Yeah.
1: So yeah, you'll have an eyewitness account to give for all eternity on your death. I think that part of the lack of interest in heaven is the ignorance on heaven. I don't hear this much. I don't know when the last time I heard a preacher preach on heaven. There are a few books that have been around over the last years.
0: Yeah, you have one.
1: Yeah, but you don't hear much about it. And look, this is where we're all headed. Look, I can go back to the days when Patricia and I were going to take a long-awaited vacation, and we'd stack up brochures just to look at what the brochures said and photographs to fill our hearts with anticipation for wherever we're going to go. The Bible will do that for you with regard to heaven. If you don't have the enthusiasm that Paul had when he said, "Far better depart and be with Christ," then you don't understand heaven. So to help you with that, we have developed a booklet titled "The Truth About Heaven." It's free to anyone who would like a copy. No need to settle for fictional accounts of heaven, supposedly from people who went there and came back. No need to be ignorant. The Bible says a lot more than you might think. If you're a Christian, you need to know what is being prepared for you in the presence of the Lord. The title again, "The Truth About Heaven." It will take you all the way from the apocalyptic visions of heaven in the book of Ezekiel to those in the book of Revelation, giving you the composite clear picture, one that you probably have never had, of the glorious realities of our future home. Along the way, this booklet dispels popular myths about heaven and clearly spells out the only way that you can get there, through faith in the saving work of Christ. If you want a copy, just ask us.
0: That's right, friend. You don't need to be ignorant about the glorious future for you if you're a believer in Christ. I encourage you to ask for John's booklet, "The Truth About Heaven." We'll send it free of charge to anyone who asks for it. To be encouraged by what's waiting for you if you're a Christian, request your free copy of "The Truth About Heaven" when you contact us today.
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0: In the name of the Father, and of the Son, and of the Holy Ghost, amen. I believe in God the Father Almighty, creator of heaven and earth, and in Jesus Christ, his only Son, our Lord, who was conceived by the Holy Ghost, born of the Virgin Mary, suffered under Pontius Pilate, was crucified, died, and was buried. He descended into hell. The third day he rose again from the dead. He ascended into heaven and sits at the right hand of God the Father Almighty. From thence he shall come to judge the living and the dead.
1: I believe in the Holy Ghost, the Holy Catholic Church, the communion of saints, the forgiveness of sins, the resurrection of the body, and the life everlasting. Amen.
0: Our Father, who art in heaven, hallowed be thy name. Thy kingdom come, thy will be done on earth as it is in heaven.
1: Give us this day our daily bread, and forgive us our trespasses, as we forgive those who trespass against us. And lead us not into temptation, but deliver us from evil. Amen.
0: For an increase of faith, hope, and charity. Hail Mary, full of grace, the Lord is with thee. Blessed art thou among women, and blessed is the fruit of thy womb, Jesus.
1: Holy Mary, Mother of God, pray for us sinners now, and at the hour of our death. Amen.
0: Hail Mary, full of grace, the Lord is with thee. Blessed art thou among women, and blessed is the fruit of thy womb, Jesus.
1: Holy Mary, Mother of God, pray for us sinners now, and at the hour of our death. Amen.
0: Hail Mary, full of grace, the Lord is with thee. Blessed art thou among women, and blessed is the fruit of thy womb, Jesus.
1: Holy Mary, Mother of God, pray for us sinners now, and at the hour of our death. Amen.
0: Glory be to the Father, and to the Son, and to the Holy Ghost.
1: As it was in the beginning, is now, and ever shall be, world without end. Amen.
0: The first glorious mystery, the resurrection. Our Father, who art in heaven, hallowed be thy name. Thy kingdom come, thy will be done on earth as it is in heaven.
1: Give us this day our daily bread, and forgive us our trespasses, as we forgive those who trespass against us. And lead us not into temptation, but deliver us from evil. Amen.
2: Hail Mary, full of grace, the Lord is with thee. Blessed art thou among women, and blessed is the fruit of thy womb, Jesus.
1: Holy Mary, Mother of God, pray for us sinners now, and at the hour of our death. Amen.
3: Hail Mary, full of grace, the Lord is with thee. Blessed art thou amongst women, and blessed is the fruit of thy womb, Jesus.
1: Holy Mary, Mother of God, pray for us sinners now, and at the hour of our death. Amen.
4: Hail Mary, full of grace, the Lord is with thee. Blessed art thou amongst women, and blessed is the fruit of thy womb, Jesus.
1: Holy Mary, Mother of God, pray for us sinners now, and at the hour of our death. Amen.
5: Hail Mary, full of grace, the Lord is with thee. Blessed art thou amongst women, and blessed is the fruit of thy womb, Jesus.
1: Holy Mary, Mother of God, pray for us sinners now, and at the hour of our death. Amen.
6: Hail Mary, full of grace, the Lord is with thee. Blessed art thou amongst women, and blessed is the fruit of thy womb, Jesus.
1: Holy Mary, Mother of God, pray for us sinners now, and at the hour of our death. Amen.
7: Hail Mary, full of grace, the Lord is with thee. Blessed art thou amongst women, and blessed is the fruit of thy womb, Jesus.
1: Holy Mary, Mother of God, pray for us sinners now, and at the hour of our death. Amen.
8: Hail Mary, full of grace, the Lord is with thee. Blessed art thou among women, and blessed is the fruit of thy womb, Jesus.
1: Holy Mary, Mother of God, pray for us sinners now, and at the hour of our death. Amen.
2: Hail Mary, full of grace, the Lord is with thee. Blessed art thou among women, and blessed is the fruit of thy womb, Jesus.
1: Holy Mary, Mother of God, pray for us sinners now, and at the hour of our death. Amen.
3: Hail Mary, full of grace, the Lord is with thee. Blessed art thou amongst women, and blessed is the fruit of thy womb, Jesus.
1: Holy Mary, Mother of God, pray for us sinners now, and at the hour of our death. Amen.
4: Hail Mary, full of grace, the Lord is with thee. Blessed art thou amongst women, and blessed is the fruit of thy womb, Jesus.
1: Holy Mary, Mother of God, pray for us sinners now, and at the hour of our death. Amen.
8: Glory be to the Father, the Son, and to the Holy Ghost.
1: As it was in the beginning, is now, and ever shall be, world without end. Amen.
8: O my Jesus, forgive us our sins, save us from the fires of hell. Lead all souls to heaven, especially those in most need of thy mercy.
0: The second glorious mystery, the Ascension. Our Father, who art in heaven, hallowed be thy name. Thy kingdom come, thy will be done on earth as it is in heaven.
1: Give us this day our daily bread, and forgive us our trespasses, as we forgive those who trespass against us. And lead us not into temptation, but deliver us from evil. Amen.
2: Hail Mary, full of grace, the Lord is with thee. Blessed art thou among women, and blessed is the fruit of thy womb, Jesus.
1: Holy Mary, Mother of God, pray for us sinners now, and at the hour of our death. Amen.
3: Hail Mary, full of grace, the Lord is with thee. Blessed art thou amongst women, and blessed is the fruit of thy womb, Jesus.
1: Holy Mary, Mother of God, pray for us sinners now, and at the hour of our death. Amen.
4: Hail Mary, full of grace, the Lord is with thee. Blessed art thou amongst women, and blessed is the fruit of thy womb, Jesus.
1: Holy Mary, Mother of God, pray for us sinners now, and at the hour of our death. Amen.
5: Hail Mary, full of grace, the Lord is with thee. Blessed art thou amongst women, and blessed is the fruit of thy womb, Jesus.
1: Holy Mary, Mother of God, pray for us sinners now and at the hour of our death. Amen.
6: Hail Mary, full of grace, the Lord is with thee. Blessed art thou amongst women, and blessed is the fruit of thy womb, Jesus.
1: Holy Mary, Mother of God, pray for us sinners now and at the hour of our death. Amen.
7: Hail Mary, full of grace, the Lord is with thee. Blessed art thou amongst women, and blessed is the fruit of thy womb, Jesus.
1: Holy Mary, Mother of God, pray for us sinners now and at the hour of our death. Amen.
8: Hail Mary, full of grace, the Lord is with thee. Blessed art thou among women, and blessed is the fruit of thy womb, Jesus.
1: Holy Mary, Mother of God, pray for us sinners now and at the hour of our death. Amen.
2: Hail Mary, full of grace, the Lord is with thee. Blessed art thou among women, and blessed is the fruit of thy womb, Jesus.
1: Holy Mary, Mother of God, pray for us sinners now and at the hour of our death. Amen.
3: Hail Mary, full of grace, the Lord is with thee. Blessed art thou amongst women, and blessed is the fruit of thy womb, Jesus.
1: Holy Mary, Mother of God, pray for us sinners now and at the hour of our death. Amen.
4: Hail Mary, full of grace, the Lord is with thee. Blessed art thou amongst women, and blessed is the fruit of thy womb, Jesus.
1: Holy Mary, Mother of God, pray for us sinners now and at the hour of our death. Amen.
8: Glory be to the Father, the Son, and to the Holy Ghost.
1: As it was in the beginning, is now, and ever shall be, world without end. Amen.
8: O my Jesus, forgive us our sins, save us from the fires of hell. Lead all souls to heaven, especially those in most need of thy mercy.
0: The third glorious mystery, the descent of the Holy Ghost. Our Father, who art in heaven, hallowed be thy name. Thy kingdom come, thy will be done on earth as it is in heaven.
1: Give us this day our daily bread, and forgive us our trespasses, as we forgive those who trespass against us. And lead us not into temptation, but deliver us from evil. Amen.
2: Hail Mary, full of grace, the Lord is with thee. Blessed art thou among women, and blessed is the fruit of thy womb, Jesus.
1: Holy Mary, Mother of God, pray for us sinners now and at the hour of our death. Amen.
3: Hail Mary, full of grace, the Lord is with thee. Blessed art thou amongst women, and blessed is the fruit of thy womb, Jesus.
1: Holy Mary, Mother of God, pray for us sinners now and at the hour of our death. Amen.
4: Hail Mary, full of grace, the Lord is with thee. Blessed art thou amongst women, and blessed is the fruit of thy womb, Jesus.
1: Holy Mary, Mother of God, pray for us sinners now and at the hour of our death. Amen.
5: Hail Mary, full of grace, the Lord is with thee. Blessed art thou amongst women, and blessed is the fruit of thy womb, Jesus.
1: Holy Mary, Mother of God, pray for us sinners now and at the hour of our death. Amen.
6: Hail Mary, full of grace, the Lord is with thee. Blessed art thou amongst women, and blessed is the fruit of thy womb, Jesus.
1: Holy Mary, Mother of God, pray for us sinners now and at the hour of our death. Amen.
7: Hail Mary, full of grace, the Lord is with thee. Blessed art thou amongst women, and blessed is the fruit of thy womb, Jesus.
1: Holy Mary, Mother of God, pray for us sinners now and at the hour of our death. Amen.
8: Hail Mary, full of grace, the Lord is with thee. Blessed art thou among women, and blessed is the fruit of thy womb, Jesus.
1: Holy Mary, Mother of God, pray for us sinners now and at the hour of our death. Amen.
2: Hail Mary, full of grace, the Lord is with thee. Blessed art thou among women, and blessed is the fruit of thy womb, Jesus.
1: Holy Mary, Mother of God, pray for us sinners now and at the hour of our death. Amen.
3: Hail Mary, full of grace, the Lord is with thee. Blessed art thou amongst women, and blessed is the fruit of thy womb, Jesus.
1: Holy Mary, Mother of God, pray for us sinners now and at the hour of our death. Amen.
4: Hail Mary, full of grace, the Lord is with thee. Blessed art thou amongst women, and blessed is the fruit of thy womb, Jesus.
1: Holy Mary, Mother of God, pray for us sinners now and at the hour of our death. Amen.
8: Glory be to the Father, the Son, and to the Holy Ghost.
1: As it was in the beginning, is now, and ever shall be, world without end. Amen.
8: O my Jesus, forgive us our sins, save us from the fires of hell. Lead all souls to heaven, especially those in most need of thy mercy.
0: The fourth glorious mystery, the Assumption of the Blessed Virgin. Our Father, who art in heaven, hallowed be thy name. Thy kingdom come, thy will be done on earth as it is in heaven.
1: Give us this day our daily bread, and forgive us our trespasses, as we forgive those who trespass against us. And lead us not into temptation, but deliver us from evil. Amen.
2: Hail Mary, full of grace, the Lord is with thee. Blessed art thou among women, and blessed is the fruit of thy womb, Jesus.
1: Holy Mary, Mother of God, pray for us sinners now and at the hour of our death. Amen.
3: Hail Mary, full of grace, the Lord is with thee. Blessed art thou amongst women, and blessed is the fruit of thy womb, Jesus.
1: Holy Mary, Mother of God, pray for us sinners now and at the hour of our death. Amen.
4: Hail Mary, full of grace, the Lord is with thee. Blessed art thou amongst women, and blessed is the fruit of thy womb, Jesus.
1: Holy Mary, Mother of God, pray for us sinners now and at the hour of our death. Amen.
5: Hail Mary, full of grace, the Lord is with thee. Blessed art thou amongst women, and blessed is the fruit of thy womb, Jesus.
1: Holy Mary, Mother of God, pray for us sinners now and at the hour of our death. Amen.
6: Hail Mary, full of grace, the Lord is with thee. Blessed art thou amongst women, and blessed is the fruit of thy womb, Jesus.
1: Holy Mary, Mother of God, pray for us sinners now and at the hour of our death. Amen.
7: Hail Mary, full of grace, the Lord is with thee. Blessed art thou amongst women, and blessed is the fruit of thy womb, Jesus.
1: Holy Mary, Mother of God, pray for us sinners now and at the hour of our death. Amen.
8: Hail Mary, full of grace, the Lord is with thee. Blessed art thou among women, and blessed is the fruit of thy womb, Jesus.
1: Holy Mary, Mother of God, pray for us sinners now and at the hour of our death. Amen.
2: Hail Mary, full of grace, the Lord is with thee. Blessed art thou among women, and blessed is the fruit of thy womb, Jesus.
1: Holy Mary, Mother of God, pray for us sinners now and at the hour of our death. Amen.
3: Hail Mary, full of grace, the Lord is with thee. Blessed art thou amongst women, and blessed is the fruit of thy womb, Jesus.
1: Holy Mary, Mother of God, pray for us sinners now and at the hour of our death. Amen.
4: Hail Mary, full of grace, the Lord is with thee. Blessed art thou amongst women, and blessed is the fruit of thy womb, Jesus.
1: Holy Mary, Mother of God, pray for us sinners now and at the hour of our death. Amen.
8: Glory be to the Father, the Son, and to the Holy Ghost.
1: As it was in the beginning, is now, and ever shall be, world without end. Amen.
8: O my Jesus, forgive us our sins, save us from the fires of hell. Lead all souls to heaven, especially those in most need of thy mercy.
0: The fifth glorious mystery, the coronation of the Blessed Virgin. Our Father, who art in heaven, hallowed be thy name. Thy kingdom come, thy will be done on earth as it is in heaven.
1: Give us this day our daily bread, and forgive us our trespasses, as we forgive those who trespass against us. And lead us not into temptation, but deliver us from evil. Amen.
2: Hail Mary, full of grace, the Lord is with thee. Blessed art thou among women, and blessed is the fruit of thy womb, Jesus.
1: Holy Mary, Mother of God, pray for us sinners now and at the hour of our death. Amen.
3: Hail Mary, full of grace, the Lord is with thee. Blessed art thou amongst women, and blessed is the fruit of thy womb, Jesus.
1: Holy Mary, Mother of God, pray for us sinners now and at the hour of our death. Amen.
4: Hail Mary, full of grace, the Lord is with thee. Blessed art thou amongst women, and blessed is the fruit of thy womb, Jesus.
1: Holy Mary, Mother of God, pray for us sinners now and at the hour of our death. Amen.
5: Hail Mary, full of grace, the Lord is with thee. Blessed art thou amongst women, and blessed is the fruit of thy womb, Jesus.
1: Holy Mary, Mother of God, pray for us sinners now and at the hour of our death. Amen.
6: Hail Mary, full of grace, the Lord is with thee. Blessed art thou amongst women, and blessed is the fruit of thy womb, Jesus.
1: Holy Mary, Mother of God, pray for us sinners now and at the hour of our death. Amen.
7: Hail Mary, full of grace, the Lord is with thee. Blessed art thou amongst women, and blessed is the fruit of thy womb, Jesus.
1: Holy Mary, Mother of God, pray for us sinners now and at the hour of our death. Amen.
8: Hail Mary, full of grace, the Lord is with thee. Blessed art thou among women, and blessed is the fruit of thy womb, Jesus.
1: Holy Mary, Mother of God, pray for us sinners now and at the hour of our death. Amen.
2: Hail Mary, full of grace, the Lord is with thee. Blessed art thou among women, and blessed is the fruit of thy womb, Jesus.
1: Holy Mary, Mother of God, pray for us sinners now and at the hour of our death. Amen.
3: Hail Mary, full of grace, the Lord is with thee. Blessed art thou amongst women, and blessed is the fruit of thy womb, Jesus.
1: Holy Mary, Mother of God, pray for us sinners now and at the hour of our death. Amen.
4: Hail Mary, full of grace, the Lord is with thee. Blessed art thou amongst women, and blessed is the fruit of thy womb, Jesus.
1: Holy Mary, Mother of God, pray for us sinners now and at the hour of our death. Amen.
8: Glory be to the Father, the Son, and to the Holy Ghost.
1: As it was in the beginning, is now, and ever shall be, world without. Amen.
8: O my Jesus, forgive us our sins, save us from the fires of hell. Lead all souls to heaven, especially those in most need of thy mercy.
0: In the name of the Father, and of the Son, and of the Holy Ghost. Amen.
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1: This sounds like a stalker. 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

bringing back the good vibes, one hit at a time. 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
1: But as soon as we got home. 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
2: it's a different story.
1: My boomer parents
2: we'll always have kick the can.
1: Didn't. Yeah. I'm just going to go outside now.
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1: I don't want to be in the house right now.
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0: 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Ngayon naman sa ating Winnipeg weather forecast, pati current conditions. Partly cloudy and 18 degrees tayo. We got 25 sa pinakamataas na temperatura. We got clearing skies this morning. Fog patches mawawala. We have 25 humidex 29 sa maghapon. 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Partly cloudy with 30% chance of showers this evening. Alam mong yun ang nasa labas eh. May isa din na ang ganyan nasa labas. Buti na yung sa akin nasa loob. Low ng 14. Mix of sun and cloud. Tomorrow, September 1st. 30 kilometers per hour is back tomorrow. High of 24, humidex 27. Clear skies tomorrow night naman, low ng 14. Excited forecast. Sige, for Wednesday, a mix of sun and cloud with 25. Maaraw pa rin naman on Thursday at talaga naman 27 Friday nga 30 pa. Mga ano pa tayo, summertime conditions, sa enjoy pa natin yan. 6:42 ang ating sunrise, 8:15 naman tonight ang ating sunset. Partly cloudy and 18 dito sa Winnipeg. Good morning po.
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0: Dito tayo sa ating Good Morning Philippines. 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
1: Yes.
0: Heroes Day sa Pilipinas.
2: That's right. Walang pasok ngayon sa mga eskwelahan. 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Ang dami natin mga balita related to that. But today, Monday, August 31, ay National Heroes Day. At sa mga private companies daw, depende sa employer. Usually, pay rules apply, pero yung ibang mga businesses raw ay nag-ooperate din.
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2: 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How was your weekend muna, Chester Pangan? 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
0: 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Alright? 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I think that was already Friday na nung when he asked me. And then, payag ako. 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
2: Yes, also
0: was
2: Lucille.
0: Was it last year? Years ago. I think It was either last year or 2 years ago.
2: Just ang dami rin iba pa mga kaganapan sa ating city. 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
0: Congratulations.
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0: favorite ako sa lahat ng mga natikman ko na corn. 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And then we have 6:30 news, 7 o'clock news. Every half an hour, etc. Kaya po, tutok lang dito sa ating show. It's your Good Morning Philippines. 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
5: Whether you're a teen, young adult, middle age, or older man, it's important to find purpose. 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
6: 6:26 ang ating oras, 18 degrees sa Winnipeg. Happy Monday!

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11: It's just a vicious cycle of all of this happening again and again and again and again. And because of that lack of political will or the short-term memory that Filipinos have. That's why I don't like to use the word we're resilient, because resilient means we forget.
12: Yeah.
11: So we shouldn't be forgetful. Final solution is really to vote wisely in the next election and to select leaders who understand the natural processes that affect us, the effect of climate change. And the only solution would be to address everything based on data-driven strategies as well as fix up our public works so it becomes real public works and not private greed.
6: Dagdag pa ni Alcazarin, maraming kailangang gawin para maibsan ang pagbaha, kagaya ng reforestation o pagtatanim ng mga puno at paghinto na pagtatayo pa ng mga kalsada. 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
12: 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Susunod na news at 7 o'clock. Ito naman, a quick look sa ating weather. Today, Monday, nasa 18 degrees po ating current temperature. Yung ating sunrise, 6:42. 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Partly cloudy naman mamayang gabi with chance of showers and a low of 14. Tuesday bukas, high of 24, humidex 27 degrees. Sa Miyerkules, high of 25 at sa Huwebes, high of 27 with a high of 30 naman ang ating forecast for Friday. Magandang umaga po sa Winnipeg, 18 degrees and partly cloudy.
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8: Here we go sa ating showbiz. 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
1: 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Eto nga, meron...
8: 20 years?
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8: I didn't know
1: Do
8: that.
1: You know, I didn't know that. Okay, now you know. Eto nga.
8: Sabi ka ng G.I. Joe, and knowing is half the battle.
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1: 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But anyway,
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1: 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Everyday I Love You, Just the Way You Are, My Ex and Wise.
8: My Hindi. Ex and Wise.
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1: 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My search
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1: Yeah, gisingin na natin si Chester na kangarap. Magnunews ka na after this.
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8: Sa ating Winnipeg weather forecast naman at current conditions, currently maaraw na sa Winnipeg at 17 na agad-agad. 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
8: 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Ah, nakapatay na ba? Clear early this morning. Fog patches dissipating din po this morning. Mamayang gabi naman partly cloudy tayo. Pero may 30% chance ng showers this evening. Low ng 14. Umulan po kagabi kaya medyo mabasa pa yung mga kalsada ngayon kaninang umaga. A mix of sun and cloud with 24 naman at 27 with the humidex tomorrow. And then clear skies tayo tomorrow night and a low of 14. Kasalukuyan sa Winnipeg, mainly sunny and 17. Good morning po.
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0: 7:26 ating oras, 18 degrees sa Winnipeg. Good morning! Pinakamataas po today, 25 degrees with humidex of 29.
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0: Ito po, naku, napakahalagang pag-usapan, lalo na po between family, sa inyong partner, sa inyong mga minamahal, organ donation. 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
6: 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Clear early this morning, fog patches. 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High of 25, humidex of 29. Tapos mamayang gabi may chance of showers din and a low of 14. Ayoko magpatawa kasi umiinom ng kape si Chester, baka bumuga sa akin. Tomorrow Tuesday, di ba? A mix of sun and cloud, high of 24, humidex of 27. Tapos Wednesday, high of 25. Huwebes, high of 27 and a high of 30 sa Friday. And just paalala ko lang bukas yung sinabi mo na balik na tayo sa 30 kilometro kada oras sa mga school zones. September 1 na. So does that mean magpa-play na ba tayo ng Jose Marichan tomorrow?
2: Never I see girls and boys selling mansions.
6: Anong time, Chess? Kasi may tradition tayo na pinapa-tune in natin sila para first time marinig nila right here.
2: In third hour.
6: Third hour.
2: The last hour.
6: Yeah, abangan niyo po sa ikatlong oras si Mr. Jose Marichan. Pa-play na natin.
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0: 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Alam mo ba na realistically na, kasi everywhere you look online, sinasabi na mga parang manong someone is making $10,000 a month from a side hustle, na? But in real life, most extra income is smaller than a lot and a lot more boring. Sabi, that's fine dahil boring money is still, you know, money. Ang trick daw is picking something that pays well per hour after tax without eating every evening you have. Diba? Yung, alam mo yung extra time mo na yun eh. So, time na something na ginagawa mo na for yourself, nilalaan mo pa for something else just to make money. So, ito may mga realistic options sila. It actually takes, make each one work, no? Kasi realistically, side income is already mainstream. Ayon sa H&R Block Canada survey na pinalabas po noong 2026, March 2026. 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In 2025, were about 6 million people. And 51% started because yung mga cost of living pressures. 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
0: Ay, pagka kapalit din nun, card ng globe. So, pag sinabing realistic, it means two things. It has to fit around yung full-time job without wrecking your evenings, and it has to still be worth doing after tax, fees, and your own time. Kasi kapag ka, halimbawa, yung nagtatrabaho ka, like say, kahit yung mga ano mo, part-time jobs mo, sasabihin mo na, oh, okay lang naman to kasi paupupo lang naman ako, ganito ganyan, or nag-e-enjoy naman ako sa part-time job. 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But you're just wasting your time. A side hustle that looks great on the screenshot, sabi, nets you about $12 an hour after expenses. Ito, they failed the test, kumbaga. The options, ito sinasabi nga na kailangan, like say number one, you sell your existing skills.
1: Mm-mm.
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0: The best paying side income to for most people is charging for something that already know you already know how to do.
1: Mm.
0: Like yung mga bookkeepers, di ba? They can close in year for a couple of small businesses. Yung mga nurse, they can teach first aid sa mga weekends. Ang mga broadcaster, pwedeng mag-MC ng debut, ng kasal, ng etc. Di ba?
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0: Mm-hmm.
1: May ay ako, talent like sa yung baking.
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1: Mm.
0: Yung pagbabanda-banda mo, di ba? Tradesperson, pwede ka mag-estimate, small jobs, mga ganun. Marketer can write a company's newsletter, etc. The hard part kasi kailangan lang makaharap ka ng una mong client. And there's no shortcut. Start with people who already know your work. Nag-aano naman yan nag-snowball naman yan. And then eventually, sa totoo lang, hindi naman po sa ano, sa pag-ano, ikaw na yung aayaw. Sa totoo lang, kaya parang, Dons, pwede ka ba sa ganitong day? 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So don't undercut yourself. 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Like say if you're doing photography, videography, you're doing photo booth, makeup, ganyan-ganyan, lalo sa mga events. 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
0: 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You have a day job so you don't need to win a prize. Sabi, just check your employment contract first since some may mga moonlighting or non-compete clauses Di ba? 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If you have a spare bedroom, downtown parking spot, basement suite, camper.
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0: 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Quite entertaining. 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
0: 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More power and God bless. 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
0: 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Thank you sa Try M Windows and Doors. 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
0: At yan po ating mga balita sa mga oras na ito. We got 17 and mainly sunny sa Winnipeg. 25 and clearing skies tayo ngayon. Humidex 29. Meron tayong partly cloudy skies mamayang gabi with 30% chance of showers this evening. Low naman ang 14. Tomorrow, Tuesday, a mix of sun and cloud. A high of 24 with a humidex 27. And clear skies tomorrow night, low ng 14. By Wednesday, mix of sun and cloud din po and 25. Kasi lang kayo sa Winnipeg 17. Maaraw. Good morning po. I'm Chester Pangan.
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0: 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Happy Monday.
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0: 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Archangel. Archangel Fireworks. Yes.
1: 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Or
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0: At siya, sa mga gusto pang humabol, I think this week, pwede pa silang sumali. Here's how.
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4: Yes po.
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0: Wow, congratulations! 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At meron kang $50 gift card from Sausage Maker's Delicatessen Meat Market. 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
4: Yan yung merong baka na...
0: Yes!
4: Yeah, nadadaanan kayo before, yeah.
0: Oh, that's good. Yeah, at congratulations sa iyo, Sandy. 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
4: Batiin ko yung wife ko, si Ryan. Then, my kids, Gavin and Allison. Mga ka-office mates ko sa Steinbach Credit Union, the Maxi Group. Then, yung mga friends ko pa dyan.
0: Thank you. So, mamark ko ng yes to. Wala na akong kailangang inifo sa'yo. So, have a great day. Enjoy your Sausage Maker's gift card at isama mo ang buong pamilya sa shopping.
4: Thank you po.
0: And salamat rin, Sandy, ha, sa palaging pagsuporta sa ating mga programang Pilipino.
4: Yes po.
0: Yeah, thank you. You're welcome.
4: Thank you.
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2: 8:26 ating oras. 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
4: There you have it po. Those 8:44 na pala. Sa ating mga balita naman, later on in the afternoon, meron pa rin po ha. At sa ating mga news from the Philippines, show ni Lucille 3 to 7 sa afternoon pasada.
18: Thank you very much, Jess. Hopefully, ma-enjoy po ninyo inyong Monday. Last day of August na tayo. 17 degrees sa kasalukuyan. May mga fog patches ngayong umaga. Pinakamataas na temperatura, 25. Humidex of 29. Tapos mamayang gabi, chance of showers, low of 14 degrees. Tomorrow, Tuesday, pinakamataas, 24 degrees. Humidex of 27. Tapos sa Miyerkules, high of 25. High of 27 sa Huwebes. High of 30 sa Friday. Right now in Winnipeg, 17 degrees.
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1: Yeah, sa araw po ng August 31st, last day na ng August. Remember po, tomorrow 30 kilometers per hour pagdating ng alas 7 ng umaga. Today is August 31st, International Overdose Awareness Day. Sa atin sa Pilipinas, Heroes Day ngayon, no? National Heroes Day, ayan. Sa Kyrgyzstan naman, Independence Day of the Kyrgyz Republic. 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Malaysia's National Day din ngayon, Language Day naman sa Moldova. And Eat Outside Day. 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
2: There's nothing quite like a freshly steamed lobster tail smothered in drawn butter. Wow, tastes good, doesn't it? But does the Bible forbid us to eat it? The biblically infamous first king of Israel, Saul, will he be in heaven? In portions of chapters 40 and 41 of the book of Job, are we reading about dinosaurs or something else? What does the Bible really teach on the sometimes controversial subject of speaking in tongues? Welcome to this month's special question and answer edition of Hope for Today with Bible teacher and author David Hawking. 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And here's David.
3: Well, friends, we're back again for another question and answer program. Jim Durbin's with me today. And we got a bunch of questions. Some of them are different.
2: Oh, yes. Yeah, we'll take them. David, the first question, very interesting. The listener is asking, is it okay to eat all animals that swim in the ocean?
3: Well, Deuteronomy 14 is the passage, verse 9 and 10. And it says, these you shall eat of all that are in the waters, all that have fins and scales shall you eat. And whatsoever hath not fins and scales, you may not eat. It is unclean unto you. Now, this, of course, would knock out shrimp, lobster, crab. I don't know what you had for lunch, but in Deuteronomy 14, which lists all these kosher standards of eating, it says, ye are the children of the Lord your God. Verse 2 says, thou art a holy people, meaning separate, unto the Lord thy God. The Lord hath chosen thee to be a peculiar people unto himself above all the nations that are upon the earth. So to be technical, even though you may prefer to eat kosher, but these standards are for the children of Israel. They are the holy people unto the Lord, and obviously they are not the nations which do not have those regulations. If God wanted us to follow it, he could have said, and all Gentiles do the same, but he didn't say that. So it's okay. Well, when we say it's okay, we're not authorizing the kind of fish you can eat or not eat. But if you want to eat kosher, then make sure it has fins and scales. Amen?
2: Amen, yeah. So I can go back to Israel and eat that St. Peter's fish, right?
3: Right.
2: That's good. David, this next question here, based on Acts 7.43, the listener says, in Acts 7.43, we read, yea, ye took up the tabernacle of Moloch and the star of your God, and I've never pronounced this word, Remphan, is that correct?
3: Remphan, yes.
2: Remphan, yeah. Figures which ye made to worship them, and I will carry you away beyond Babylon. Listener asks, what is this, and does it imply that the star came from paganism?
3: Jim, we get this in different ways, but the fact is there are websites that people can go to where they hear the message of paganism behind the star, even ancient Persian thinking of Zoroastrianism. What's the answer to this? Well, the Star of David is not the same as this. This is the star of the god Rephan of Molech teaching. Remember, folks, that the devil always has his counterfeits in order to deceive us. The star on the Jewish flag is based on Numbers, verse 17 and 19, and refers to the Messiah of Israel. By the way, the two stripes, those blue stripes on a white flag, are representing a prayer shawl, because the original intention of the Prime Minister, David Ben-Gurion, was that 2 Chronicles 7:14 should be the theme verse of Israel. If my people, God told Solomon this, woke him up at night after a great celebration, said, well, there's one more thing. If my people who are called by my name shall humble themselves and pray and seek my face and turn from their wicked ways, then I will hear from heaven, will forgive their sin, and will heal their land. So the Jewish flag represents a prayer shawl on which is the star that will arise out of Jacob, and unto him will be the obedience of all peoples of the world. It's speaking of the Messiah, not the god Raphan of Molech.
4: No, no. Boy, I love seeing that flag. Yeah,
3: amen.
4: Every time I go there and see it, yeah. Yep. David, the next question starts out, a friend of mine who goes to your Monday night Bible study says that you do not believe in 1st and 2nd Chronicles, and that the book is the last book in the Old Testament. Is this true?
3: Oh, my, do we get the questions about this one. This was not just one.
4: Yeah.
3: So you were talking to a lot of folks who have been at our Bible study. Folks, in a Jewish Bible, the last book is Chronicles. No, it was not divided into first and second. That was done far later in history. And a lot of people believe that the order of the books in the English Bible is the correct one. No, it is not. It's in the Jewish Bible. We even have names that are different. Genesis is Bereshit. Deuteronomy is Devarim, which means words. And in this case, there is no 1st and 2nd Chronicles. There's only one book, Chronicles. The first nine chapters, by the way, are the genealogies from Adam to King David. Then we have a tremendous amount of material for King David. And we have people who ask the question, I think I'll do it right now, why so much attention to King David? First of all, his name appears over 1,000 times. That's more than everybody else put together beside the Lord. That's a very important point. Secondly, we are told in the Bible that God made a promise, a covenant with David that would be forever, that the Messiah would sit on his throne one day. So yes, he is more significant. Some people say, well, he sinned against the Lord when he had an adulterous relationship with Bathsheba. That's true, but if you've read the story, you know that the baby they had died, but they immediately got, when David got right with the Lord, she got pregnant again. They said, we'll call his name Jedidiah or Yedidiah. That means the Lord loves you. Wow, what a redemption that was.
4: Wow.
3: And, of course, his name was Solomon. So the Chronicles deal with David and Solomon. The last chapter, which in the English Bible is 2 Chronicles 36, is also the last chapter in the Jewish Bible. It's dealing with the destruction of the Solomon Temple and the city of Jerusalem, and that they wouldn't listen to all the prophets that God sent to them to warn them. So God is a God of judgment, but he's also a God of forgiveness. Israel is still the people of God.
4: Amen. And 2 Chronicles is the last book of the Jewish Bible.
3: No, Chronicles.
4: Chronicles. Oh, Chronicles. Okay, you're right.
3: Yeah, there's no first and second.
4: See? Now we got to get straight. Chronicles.
3: Yeah, right.
4: Both of them, what we split, is the last book of the Jewish Bible. Got to get all that description in there to understand what
3: there
4: David said. Yeah. David, the next question here, will Saul, the first king of Israel, of course, be in heaven or will he be in hell?
3: You know, it was interesting. It may have been created by my teaching a couple weeks back. I taught on this issue of the death of Saul and what God said about it, which is really interesting. You see, God told Israel not to ask for a king like the other nations, but they did anyway. So he gave them a king, and it was Saul. And he was head and shoulders in height above all. Hmm. So people thought, oh, well, he'll make a great king.
4: He's good looking.
3: Yeah, right, or something like that. But the opinion of Bible teachers are not very clear about this issue. Some believe that he'll be in hell. Others believe, no, God is a God of forgiveness. He'll be in heaven. Here's the problem, folks. In 1 Chronicles chapter 10, verse 13 and 14, here's what it says. So Saul died for his transgression, which he committed.

0: David, the son of Jesse. And then the chapters that follow are going to talk about that. I think, you know, I don't want to be dogmatic. I like to tell my students, dogmatism is grown-up puppyism. You need to be careful. Well, we all hope that God will be merciful and gracious and forgiving to Saul. We simply do not know. Those who argue from this passage I read in 1 Chronicles 10, verse 13 and 14. So you'll have to be the judge of that. God said some nice things about Saul at times, but he also was a wicked king. Do you remember the story of Agag? He was to kill everybody and all the sheep and everything, and Samuel said to Saul, well, if you did that, what means the bleating of the sheep I hear?
1: Yeah, there's evidence here, Saul. What's going on?
0: He disobeyed God. Mm. Well, anyway, there you go.
1: Well, if you have a question for David, you can find it at our website, davidhawking.org, and you might even find the answer to your question there.
0: There you go.
1: As books, resources, all sorts of things to help you dig into God's Word. As David says, the Bible, the whole Bible, and nothing but the Bible with Scripture. Number five on our list here, I heard that you believe that Ezra wrote the book of Chronicles. What proof do you have?
0: Well, I appreciate that kind of question. Once again, since it's important that we know what the Bible does say. In 2 Chronicles 36, which I mentioned earlier is the last chapter of the Bible, Jewish Bible, here's what we read. In verse 22 and 23, now in the first year of Cyrus, king of Persia, that the word of the Lord spoken by the mouth of Jeremiah might be accomplished, the Lord stirred up the spirit of Cyrus, king of Persia, that he made a proclamation throughout all his kingdom and put it also in writing, saying, thus saith Cyrus, king of Persia, all the kingdoms of the earth hath the Lord God of heaven given me. And he hath charged me to build him a house in Jerusalem, which is in Judah. Who is there among you of all his people? The Lord his God be with him, and let him go up. Now that's the last two verses of the Jewish Bible, 2 Chronicles 36. Now in the English Bible, the next book is Ezra. And in Ezra chapter 1, verse 1 and 2, we read this. Now in the first year of Cyrus, king of Persia, that the word of the Lord by the mouth of Jeremiah, or Jeremiah, might be fulfilled, the Lord stirred up the spirit of Cyrus, king of Persia, that he made a proclamation throughout all his kingdom, and put it also in writing, saying, thus saith Cyrus, king of Persia, the Lord God of heaven hath given me all the kingdoms of the earth, and he hath charged me to build him a house at Jerusalem, which is in Judah. Now, my friends, it's impossible to avoid this connection. The end of 2 Chronicles and the beginning of Ezra, that's why in the English Bible, Ezra follows it. Now, I think it's absolutely clear that Ezra, priest, scribe, brilliant man, is the one who wrote the Chronicles. There you have it.
1: Amen. Well, David, now we're on to number six here. Do you believe that Job 40, 15 through 24, and chapter 41, 1 through 34, do you believe that those passages are referring to dinosaurs?
0: Oh, boy.
1: Does this go back to our Genesis series?
0: Yeah.
1: People are listening. That's super.
0: Well, they are listening, but I think what I need to say now is we have a book called Suffering and the Sovereignty of God. It's on the book of Job. That's not an easy book. It has Hebrew fragmented sentences, and so it's up to interpreters to know what was being said. And sometimes it's easy to make a mistake, of course. Now, in these two passages are describing both land and sea creatures that are unlike anything except dinosaurs. For instance, in Job 40, verse 19,

0: 19, it says of Behemoth, he is the chief of the ways of God. Verse 23 says, he drinketh up a river and hasteth not. He doesn't need to be in a hurry. He trusteth that he can draw up Jordan into his mouth.
1: Hmm.
0: Well, I don't know of any land animal that can do that except a dinosaur. And then in Job 41, verse 10, it says of Leviathan, which is a sea creature, dragon-like appearance, apparently. It says, none is so fierce that dare stir him up. Who then is able to stand before me? God made them. In verse 33, it says, upon earth there is not his like who is made without fear. Yes, I believe these two were dinosaurs. And I think, however small the two were that went on the ark, the genetics were there. Thanks for asking. Oh, by the way, in the book on Job, we have quite a lengthy discussion of the whole thing if you're interested.
1: Dave, I want to say something, too, about your series on Job. I've never seen a series that is so powerful for people that are suffering through trials and tribulations.
0: I've been told that many times.
1: Yeah, I've heard that from many people. So, yeah, check that out. It is a wonderful, wonderful resource.
0: And now to have the book. And
1: yeah,
0: it's
1: to go with.
0: A little larger print so people can read it.
1: Yeah, excellent. Next question here. To whom are the words of Lamentations 3, verses 22 to 23 addressed?
0: This is a great question. And, you know, Jim, when I did a series of messages on Lamentations, I think everybody was a little surprised. First of all, the real name of the book is... No, I did not sneeze.
1: God bless you.
0: No, that's a Hebrew word. Mm. How? And that's what Lamentations is all about. They ask the question, how could you let this happen to the temple?
1: Mm.
0: They ask the question, how could you let this happen to all of our homes in Jerusalem? Now, Babylon left 50,000 people there. They even offered to take Jeremiah to Babylon and give him a big estate because he predicted Babylon's conquest. Well, he refused. He stayed with the people. Anyway, it refers to the people of Jerusalem who were left after the slaughter of Babylon and destruction of the Temple of Solomon and the city of Jerusalem, which is the last chapter of the Jewish Bible. So Lamentations is very important, probably written by Jeremiah himself. And the words are fabulous. It says, it is of the Lord's mercies, and I believe Jeremiah was talking to the people, that we are not consumed because his compassions fail not. His mercies are new every morning. Great is thy faithfulness. I always think of that great hymn, Great is Thy Faithfulness.
1: Mm-hmm.
0: Yeah. Neither one of us are going to be on a voice.
1: No. But wow, what a powerful song. Wow.
0: Oh, yeah.
1: Excellent. Yeah, and that verse could be a good basis for that song. Yeah. Next question here, David, going to the New Testament here. Listener asks, in Acts 2, 1 through 4, it appears that all those in the upper room spoke with the gift of tongues. Why don't more believers have that gift? And I assume the listener meant today.
0: Well, the problem is what kind of tongues people are experiencing. There are really two major kinds. One is that it's foreign languages that a person would know without any personal knowledge of the language. And second is what we call ecstatic utterances, babblings, that would make people believe that something unusual was working through them. My answer is that in Acts 2, verse 6 and verse 8, the Bible says they spoke in the dialect of the people who came to celebrate Pentecost or the day of Shavuot. There's at least 15 different language groups there. In 1 Corinthians 12:30, we read, "Do all speak in tongues or with tongues?" Well, the answer in Greek is no. No, they don't. Do all prophesy? No, they don't. But there is a better way for all of us, and that's a way of love, which is 1 Corinthians 13. So, what do I believe? I believe that it was foreign languages and that these men, uneducated, untrained fishermen from Galilee, did not know those languages. And yet God, working through the power of the Holy Spirit, had everyone who heard them heard it in their own language. So it was a miracle not only of speech, but a miracle of hearing.
1: 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And we're going to tell you in just a bit how you can lend your support to this broadcast ministry. First, though, David's son Matt's here, and we're going to share a couple of special resources with you. Matt?
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1: Absolutely. Amen. The beginning.
2: Mm-hmm. The beginning, from creation to the flood, by my dad, is just $15.
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1: We also want to let you know that you can download your copy of David's study notes for our series in Galatians, which kicks off tomorrow. 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

0: God's got a plan for your life. Let me tell you something. Let me tell you something what this culture needs. 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
1: It's easy to get distracted, but men, God has a calling for your life, and there is hope. 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
0: That's what it needs. A godly man can turn a culture. 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And here's what you do. You give your life to Christ. You give your whole heart to Christ. You follow Him.
1: Whether you're a teen, young adult, middle age, or older man, it's important to find purpose. 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
5: It was said, I love this quote, it was said of Alexander White, the pastor, the Scottish pastor and author, known for his kindness, all of his geese became swans. Isn't that a nice touch? What is your wife becoming because of you? What is your husband becoming because of you? I got up real early this morning and earlier than I should have gotten up, and I wanted Cynthia to get up with me. She wanted to sleep a little later than 4:30, and so I was banging stuff around and fixing the coffee and, you know, turn the clock where it would chime, and she's pulled the covers up, and I'm jerking on the covers, and so we have a few words together. And so on my Bible, when I got to the second service, I found a little note to my beloved husband. I knew then I was in trouble with just the beloved husband part. In response to the cute little veiled threats you tossed my way this morning before my eyes were even open, I would like to suggest, now when you read that, it's going to be bad. I would like to suggest that you not say anything which would result in my having to demand equal time. Don't applaud that, you know. And it's always signed your loving wife, isn't it? You know, little note, that's adorable, and I'll keep that. Sometime you can write just a little note that's kind. The other day, I just got a rush of affection for her, and I pulled off a Post-it, you know. Don't want to spend too much. Pulled off a Post-it, and I wrote the three words, I love you, and I stuck it on the mirror. I used to do that when we had teenagers. Oh, man, don't do that when you got teenagers. And, oh, dad, mama, you know. So now that they're gone, I can write whatever I want to, you know. And so I wrote, I love you. And I thought, you know, she'll probably, after the way I've treated her, she'll probably go, yeah, right. But to my surprise, last evening we took a drive in her car, and she had transferred the little note to her dashboard, and she could read it there. The only reason I tell you that is to say you just don't know what a note means. You just don't know what those gush moments when you just feel a surge of affection can mean to your partner dying for affirmation.

Every marriage needs gush moments. Those moments when you affirm your spouse. Acts of kindness and showing affection are vital to a vibrant marriage. Taking the time to nurture one another makes a marriage thrive. When you give care and attention to your spouse, it's not only your marriage that's being strengthened, but believe it or not, the marriages of future generations. Your kids and your grandkids need to see that marriage is sacred, and God's design is that husbands and wives honor, cherish, and respect one another. They won't see that portrayed in the media. So take a minute to write, "I love you," on a sticky note and put it on the bathroom mirror. No matter how long you've been married, it's never too late to rekindle the romance with gush moments. 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

0: 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Is this your story too?
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0: I'm going to make this as direct as I can. 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Wham, wham, wham. Hi, I'm Chuck Swindoll. Do you take verses of Scripture and pound them into people's minds for the purpose of getting your point across? That's a scary thought, using Scripture to hammer people. But it's so easy to do. Matter of fact, I've done it. I've done it 100 times, I say to my own embarrassment. How different from Christ's ministry. Of course, Jesus spoke Scripture, but He let the Holy Spirit do the work of softening hearts and applying the truth. Now, this is something worth thinking about, folks.
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A warm welcome to our program, Prophecy for Today, where we study biblical prophecy and its application to our daily life. It's a wonderful day to worship God. I'm William Steves. Let's pray. Dear Heavenly Father, I praise you that I am named an heir of heaven by the adoption of the work of Christ. I praise you that Christ is not ashamed to call me his brother. I praise you that I am welcomed into your presence not as a rebel and an enemy, but as a child. Be exalted in my work and in this ministry today. In the name of Jesus Christ, the righteous one. Amen.

Maranatha, friends, the Lord is coming. Luke 12, 11 and 12. And when they bring you unto the synagogues and unto magistrates and powers, take ye no thought how or what thing ye shall answer or what ye shall say, for the Holy Ghost shall teach you in the same hour what ye ought to say. This promise is one of surpassing comfort, especially for those Christians in places where they face thorough persecution. The Lord never abandons his own. Jesus here promises his apostles that when they face persecution, when they are drawn before courts and judges, facing prosecution for their faith, he will be with them, and he will give them the boldness, the confidence, and the words to answer for him. We see this fulfilled repeatedly in the book of Acts. In Acts 3 and 5, Peter and the apostles are twice brought before the Jewish council, and the apostles are filled with boldness as they stand for truth, even in the face of persecution. Later on, the Apostle Paul is confident to answer before Felix, Festus, and Agrippa, and he's even willing to appeal to Caesar so that he can stand before Caesar and speak the truth as well. The same should be true of us today. Even though we may face opposition to the truth of God, we must trust that the Lord will help us to stand firm in the truth of God. He will give us the answers we need in the time we need to stand firm on the Bible. We can trust the one who has called and sanctified us. You're listening to Prophecy for Today. I'm William Steves. Today's letter comes from Wisconsin. Our listener writes, "May God bless you richly as you go forward each day. I pray many souls will be saved for God's glory. We likewise pray for such a wonderful outcome. We are always blessed when we hear of listeners who are brought to Christ." 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Our mailing address is The People's Gospel Hour, Post Office Box 1660, Halifax, Nova Scotia, Canada, B3J3A1. And our United States address is The People's Gospel Hour, Post Office Box 55862, Boston, Massachusetts, 02205.

0: And now, the familiar voice of Pastor Perry F. Rockwood, who is at home with the Lord.
1: Shall we pray? Father in heaven, we're so thankful today that thou art the only true and living God, and thou art a rewarder of them that diligently seek thee. We thank thee today that salvation is of the Lord 100%, that there's no other name given under heaven among men whereby we must be saved. We're thankful for that precious blood that flowed from Calvary's cross that cleanses from all sin. I thank thee for each one listening today. Lord, minister to every heart. We pray especially for those who are not saved on the way to hell, and pray, Lord, that they might see their sin need and come to the Savior today. I pray in Jesus' name, amen. 1 Corinthians 15:51. Behold, I show you a mystery. Now, a mystery in the Bible is not like a mystery story. It's a truth that was not revealed in Old Testament times. Notice the mystery. We shall not all sleep. We're not all going to die. That's not soul sleep. That's body sleep. But we shall all be changed in a moment, in the twinkling of an eye. Why, that's not long. The twinkling of an eye at the last trump. The trumpet shall sound, and the dead shall be raised incorruptible. Incorruptible. Now our bodies are corruptible. At that time the dead shall be raised incorruptible, and we shall be changed. Some will be alive when Jesus comes. For this corruptible, our bodies are now corruptible, must put on incorruption. And this mortal means that we're capable of dying, must put on immortality. So no more death. What a wonderful hope. Now I want you to notice that in these days of denial of the miracles of God's word, the second coming of Christ will be brought about with three outstanding miracles of all times. First, the coming of Christ will bring about the miracle of life out of death, for the dead in Christ shall rise first. From all over the world, the bodies of believers will be brought forth from the graves. You see, when we die, as believers, our souls go to be with the Lord, which is far better. Not soul sleep. Absent from the body, present with the Lord. To depart and be with Christ is far better. The body goes to the grave, to sleep, until the first resurrection, until the coming of our Lord. Think of believers, bodies resting, all over the world, everywhere. And you know, the Lord knows where the bodies of the saints are. The dead in Christ shall rise first. Second, like Enoch and Elijah, all the believers living when Jesus comes will be changed, translated, and will not pass through death. We shall not all sleep, but we shall all be changed in a moment, in the twinkling of an eye. We shall be given new resurrection bodies, from weakness to power, from mortality to immortality, from humiliation to glory, from our natural bodies to be fashioned like unto his glorious body. What if it should be that this is the generation for our Lord's return? What a hope to be numbered among the deathless ones who are alive and remain unto the coming of the Lord. No death, no funeral, no grave, no earthly separation. No earth to earth, ashes to ashes, dust to dust. We shall not all sleep, but we shall all be changed. The bodies of the dead saints, which are corruptible, cannot enter heaven until they have put on incorruption. The bodies of the living saints, which are mortal, will be changed by putting on immortality without seeing death. In a moment, we shall be changed. Yes, and we have the exciting, blessed hope of being raptured and forever with the Lord. When Christ, who is our life, shall appear, then shall ye also appear with him in glory. Colossians 3:4. This life is full of separations. Separations that have been caused by death. Separations caused by distance, circumstances. Separations that have caused broken homes and families. But in that day we shall be with the Lord forever. Christ the Lord will come again. None shall wait for him in vain. I shall then his glory see. Christ will come and call for me. Then when the archangel's voice calls the sleeping saints to rise, rising millions shall proclaim blessings on the Savior's name. This is our redeeming God. Ransomed hosts will shout aloud. Praise, eternal praise be given to the Lord of earth and heaven. People sometimes ask, shall we know our loved ones in heaven? Of course we shall. We remember that scene on the Mount of Transfiguration when the disciples saw two others with the Savior and they recognized them. Nobody told Peter and the others that these were Moses and Elijah. No, the moment they looked at Moses and Elijah, they recognized them. The Bible says, we shall know even as we are known. 1 Corinthians 13:12. Oh, how wonderful to be with the Lord forever and to know one another there. This is the blessed hope of every believer. Friends, we're only here for a short time in this world. And what we do for our Lord, we have to do now. And oh, as a believer today, if your heart is cold, you've been neglecting the Bible and prayer, you're not walking a holy walk, dabbling in the world, now is the time to put it all under the blood, to consecrate your life afresh and go on with God. And if you're not saved today, you're lost. You may be religious. You may have your church. You may have been christened or baptized or confirmed or go to Mass or read your Bible. But if you're not born again by the Spirit of God, you're lost on the way to hell. Jesus said to Nicodemus, a wonderful religious man, ye must be born again. And except a man be born again, he cannot see or enter into the kingdom of God. Marvel not that I said unto thee, ye must be born again. The Bible teaches that we're all sinners. Sinners by birth, sinners by practice, sinners by nature. And the wages of sin is death, hell, separation from God. And friends, there's only one who can save, and his name is Jesus. I can't save, the preacher can't save, the priest can't save, the rabbi can't save, you can't save yourself. Only Jesus Christ died for sinners. He shed his blood for the remission of sins. He paid your sin debt as your substitute when he died for you. And today, I'm asking you to come, just as you are a sinner. Turn from sin and trust Christ as your own personal Savior. Believe, receive right now.
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2: Beloved, welcome trials. Welcome testings. God's purpose in them is that the proof of your faith may come to be more precious to you than the world's most precious commodities.
3: Welcome to Grace to You with the Bible teaching of John MacArthur. I'm your host, Phil Johnson. It's said that God never wastes affliction, sickness, financial struggle, a serious accident, even the sudden loss of a loved one. They're all opportunities for you to become more like Christ. And as you'll see today on Grace to You, there are some specific reasons why the trials you experience can actually be sources of joy in your life. Over the next half hour, John is going to help you understand and take hold of the joy that overwhelms even the worst of troubles. It's the joy that you find in Our Great Salvation. That's the title of John's series, Our Great Salvation. If you're able, take your Bible, follow along, 1 Peter chapter 1, as John begins the lesson.
2: Joy is an element of salvation. It can be forfeited by sin, at which point we are to be exhorted to experience again the joy that God has provided for us. Salvation, then, has built-in joy that every believer should experience constantly. Now, the question that comes to our minds is, how do we experience that joy? How do we capture that joy? Let's face it, most of us are not all the time filled with joy. We're not all the time experiencing rejoicing. What then is it that restores that joy? What is it that motivates that joy? What is it that captures that joy? What is it that discovers that joy? Well, that's exactly what we're going to find out from Peter in verses 6 through 9. Peter tells us five things, five points of contact to rediscover your joy.

0: know where you are in your Christian life, but if you're not rejoicing always, if you're not rejoicing always in the Lord, if you don't have that deep down sense of peace and satisfaction, that glowing heart, that burning, exhilarating thrill in your life, no matter what the circumstances are, you need to get your joy back. And Peter gives us five perspectives. Your joy is going to come from deep within. It's not related to your circumstances. It's not related to what you're experiencing in one sense. In another, I'll show you that it is. It comes from confidence in certain things. The first one. It comes from confidence in, one, a protected inheritance. A protected inheritance. This is the first great verity that brings salvation joy. The next source of salvation joy is not only a protected inheritance, but a proven faith. A proven faith. This is so practical. In this you greatly rejoice, even though now, for a little while, if necessary, you have been distressed by various trials. Now listen to me carefully. I told you to focus on the joy of anticipation. Now, here's the balance. Here is another kind of joy. Here is a joy that is, even though you are now going through various trials. Now that brings it right back to this world. So that it's, now watch this, it's not only how you view your future, but it's how you view your present. Joy comes, now listen carefully, not in spite of trouble, but because of trouble. It comes through trouble. How? Because trouble, verse 7, is the proof of your what? Your faith. Which is more precious than gold. God brings trials into your life to prove your faith. Some people think that severe persecution, severe trials of believers steal the joy of anticipation. No, they add to the joy of anticipation. They add to it. Why? Because the one great thief of the joy of anticipation is doubt about what? Salvation. If I am worried about whether I'm saved or not, it's very hard for me to enjoy the prospect of my future. So this is very important. So Peter slides from the future into the present, from what might seem to us as anticipation into reality. As I have told you through the years, God has a way of saying things with an economy of words that is absolutely beyond human comprehension. And in that one little sixth verse is a description of trouble that is so profound. In fact, I didn't see it until I kept reading it over and over, and finally it dawned on me the depth of this statement. Just about everything you need to know about trouble is in that one verse. Now let me show you. Let me give you some principles, okay? Principle number one, trouble doesn't last. Isn't that good to know? Doesn't last. Verse 6, in this you greatly rejoice, even though now for a little while or a season. It's temporary. It's transient. It'll go away with this life. There's a second principle here. Trouble doesn't last, but trouble serves a purpose. Look at the verse again. In this you greatly rejoice, even though now for a little while, next two words, if what? Necessary. You know why trouble comes into your life? Because it's what? Necessary. Trouble serves a purpose. You say, what's the purpose? I don't get the purpose. Well, let me remind you. To humble us, fair enough. To wean us from worldly things, to help us look to heaven, to reveal what we really love, to teach us the value of God's blessing as over against the pain of life. Trouble comes to enable us to help others, Trouble comes to develop enduring strength in our character, and trouble comes sometimes to chasten us for our sin. It serves a purpose. Chapter 5, Peter said in verse 10, after you've suffered a while, the God of all grace who called you to his eternal glory in Christ will himself perfect, confirm, strengthen, and establish you. God has a purpose in it. Make you better. Third principle comes out of this little verse. Trouble brings pain. Nobody ever denied that. Even though now, for a little while, if necessary, you have been distressed. God knows about it. That's why he brings it. He's talking about mental anguish, not just physical. Mental anguish, sadness, sorrow, disappointment, anxiety. Sure, trouble brings pain. So what? We have a little theology of trouble here. Trouble doesn't last. Trouble serves a purpose. Trouble brings pain. It's supposed to be painful. Did you get that? That's its point. It's supposed to distress you, to drive you from the world to the Lord, to purge your sin, to refine you for greater usefulness. There's a fourth principle. Trouble comes in many forms. Have you noticed? Verse 6 says, even though now for a little while, if necessary, you've been distressed by various trials. Parasmos, troubles, trials. It comes in many forms. The word is poikilos. It means many colored. Trouble is many colored. By the way, Peter uses that same word one other time when he describes the many-colored grace of God. That's a beautiful thought. Trouble is multicolored, and God's grace is poikilos, multicolored. It's as if there's no color trial that God can't match with a color of grace. Beautiful thought. Grace to match every trial. It comes in many forms. You just think you've gotten over one and another one comes. But last little principle, trouble doesn't, shouldn't diminish joy. Notice verse 6, in this you greatly rejoice. Here it is, even though now, for a little while if necessary, you've been distressed by various trials. You greatly rejoice even though you are in trial. The point being, trouble doesn't diminish joy. It shouldn't diminish joy. Why? Why shouldn't it diminish joy? I'll tell you why. Verse 7. That the proof of your faith, being more precious than gold, which is perishable, even though tested by fire, may be found to result in praise and glory and honor at the revelation of Jesus Christ. Now listen to this very carefully. This is a profound truth. Peter says, here's why trials don't take your joy. Here's why trials produce joy. Because if you pass through the test, your faith becomes proven. I don't know about you, but that's an exciting thought. Trials prove the validity, the genuineness of our faith. That's a tremendous benefit. If you went through life and never had any trial, never had any trouble, your faith was never tested, you wouldn't know your faith was real. That's basically what he's saying. Trials come, various trials come. They distress you. They are necessary. They are temporary. They don't steal your joy. They come like fire to burn the dross off the metal to see if there's something real there. The faith is really revealed in the trial. It's genuine if there's something there when the fire has done its burning. God's purpose in trouble, now listen carefully, is to test your faith. For who? Him? Does he need to test your faith? Does God need to do something to find out if you're real? No, he knows what's in your heart, right? So who is the test going to benefit? You. You. The word for proof here in verse 7 is used because it is borrowed from the process of assaying metal. And that kind of assaying of metal was to determine its true character, discover its purity, put it in a fire and burn off everything else, and what was remaining would be the true content. By the way, if they put something in the fire and there was nothing left, they knew there was no real metal, no gold at all. That happened to Judas, didn't it? Put through the test, the fire He proved to be zero. God tests the believer to reveal whether his or her faith is genuine. Just like he tests gold, and it mentions gold in verse 7, that's tested by fire. Fire equals trials. The gold is your real faith. And when the fire comes and all the dross is burned off, the real faith is revealed. Now, it kind of works like this. Think this through, okay? Your heart is grieved, okay? You're going through trouble, trial, suffering, pain. And you're in the midst of anxiety and all of this. The environment around you is collapsing. Nothing's working out the way you want it to work out. You're going through all kinds of pain and concern. And you start to look around for somewhere to put your comfort. Most people in the world put it in money, friends, booze, drugs, sex, vengeance, whatever. And the trouble burns up everything, because everything they put their trust in is also going to be consumed. None of it lasts. It'll all burn in the fire. The Christian rises above all that. He rises above everything that is subject to change and decay, and he casts his anchor, as Hebrews says, within the veil in the heavenlies, where joy is unalterable. The source of joy is permanent. And that's exactly what Peter is saying here. When you go through a test, if you try to solve that by more of the junk of the world, it'll go up with the rest of it. But if you rise above that by faith and hold on to God and Christ, your faith is proven. The point is, if you come out the other side of the test, believing God, trusting God, believing Christ, trusting Christ, then you know your faith is what? It's real. It's real. That's precisely what our Lord said in Matthew 13. There's some seed goes into the ground, the plant comes up, the sun comes out, scorches the plant. There's no real life there, no way to tap the roots. And under persecution and trouble, the thing dries up and dies and never bears fruit. Believe me, trouble, testing, persecution, trial reveals the character of faith. Trouble comes to prove whether your faith is genuine. Let's look at that for just a moment. Back in Genesis chapter 22, you remember Abraham, God said, Abraham, go up and kill your son on Mount Moriah. What a tremendous trial. The son of promise, the son of covenant, go and take his life. And you remember Abraham, in absolute obedience to God, went up there and lifted up the knife ready to do it. After all, God said to do it, and he was going to believe God, even if God had to raise his son from the dead. The writer of Hebrews says the reason he was willing to kill his son was because he believed in the God who raises the dead, even though he had never seen a resurrection. As far as we know, there'd never been a resurrection. He believed that God would do that because he believed God would have to do that to keep his covenant if Isaac was dead. So we get up there, ready to stab his son. The angel of the Lord in verse 11 came to him from heaven and said, Abraham, Abraham. He said, here I am. He said, do not stretch out your hand against the lad. Do nothing to him. Verse 12, I know now that you fear God. That was a test. That was a test. Now we know that you fear God. I don't think Abraham ever doubted that again as long as he lived. Job was put to the test. And Job's faith proved real. It proved genuine. Because no matter what Satan threw at Job, he never stopped trusting God. When his would-be friends came with their witless suggestions, he still trusted God. When his wife told him to curse God and die, he still trusted God. God brings trials to test faith, to prove faith real to the one who has the faith, that that one may live in confidence. Exodus 16:4, the Lord said to Moses, behold, I will rain bread from heaven for you, and the people shall go out and gather a day's portion every day, that I may test them whether or not they will walk in my instruction. God is in the business of testing, not that he might know, but that men might know the state of their hearts. And you shall remember, Deuteronomy 8:2 says, all the way the Lord your God has led you in the wilderness these 40 years that he might humble you, testing you to know what was in your heart, whether you would keep his commandments or not. to show you the state of your heart, not for him, but for you. Now look what he says back in 1 Peter 1. This is so good. Tested faith, proven faith, is more precious than gold which is perishable, even though tested by fire. Even though gold will pass the test of fire, gold is perishable. Proven faith is far more precious. What a thought. Why is it more precious than gold? Because proven faith is eternal. It's eternal. Even though gold is refined and it passes the test of fire, it doesn't pass the test of eternity. Proven faith is more precious. Now, why does Peter use gold as his analogy? Because of several things. Gold was the standard commodity. We used to be on a gold standard. We aren't anymore. In ancient times, gold was the standard commodity that backed up monetary transactions. It was the most precious of metals, the most highly prized of all the metals, and the standard of all monetary transactions. It was the most precious commodity. And so Peter is saying, gold, which is so precious, stands the test of fire, but does not stand the test of eternity. Therefore, proven faith is more precious than pure gold. Just as fire separated true gold from the counterfeit, so God uses suffering to separate true faith from superficial profession. It's more precious than gold. Can anybody estimate the value of proven faith? You live with doubt in your life, and God knows you need more trials because that'll prove your faith to you. I don't doubt my faith. There was a time when I was young that I did. I don't doubt my faith anymore. You know why? Because my faith has stood the test of trials. That's not a commendation of me. I've had a lot of trials because God has had to do a lot of teaching for me to get the message. My faith is real. I can't tell you the value of knowing my faith is real. Can you understand that? What a tremendous confidence that is. Who wants to live in doubt? True faith, verified because it has been tested. Beloved, welcome trials. Welcome testings. God's purpose in them is that the proof of your faith may come to be more precious to you than the world's most precious commodities. Tremendous thought. Absolutely tremendous. The apostles went on their way rejoicing. It says in Acts, because they were counted worthy to suffer for Christ. And if I might be so bold, I might add they must have gone on their way confident too. Confident in the reality of their salvation because they had heard from Jesus so many times this line, O ye of what? Little faith. And when it came to the cross, they forsook him and fled. And then there was Peter in his denials. And how wearisome was their weakness. And yet they came to the point through suffering where they stood for Christ and they didn't vacillate. And they went on their way rejoicing, not only because of the worthiness of suffering, but of the confidence of passing the test. Beloved, we have hope, and hope brings us joy. Our hope is fixed in a protected inheritance in the future. And in a proven faith in the present. And therein doth our joy lie. There's no reason for you not to live in the light of that joy. Absolutely no reason at all. That joy is yours. Jesus said, no man can take it from you. I close with this. Those of us who are Scottish by descent endure a lot of grief from people who think the Scottish are miserly. And the stories are replete of such Scotsmen. One that is somewhat familiar through the years is the story of the Scotsman who arrived at Liverpool ready to embark upon a ship for America. He had purchased his passage on the ship. He fingered the few coins that made up his total earthly capital and decided that the trip was going to be a couple of weeks, and in order to make it and have enough food, he would have to economize carefully so that he might have a little bit left when he arrived at New York to start his life. So he went to a small store and packed in his luggage a large supply of crackers and cheese to get him through his trip. As the voyage progressed, the sea air made him very hungry. To make matters worse, the dampness in the air made his crackers soft and his cheese hard. Beloved, putting hard cheese on soft crackers is not a happy prospect. He wound up usually with a handful of crumbs. He was desperate with hunger by the end of the first week. To cap the climax, he kept smelling food on the trays the stewards were carrying to the passengers around him. He made up his mind one day that he would have one good meal. So he went into the dining room, ate the meal, at the end asked for the bill. The steward said, "Sir, there's no bill. It's included in your passage." Poor man could have saved all his money that he spent on crackers and cheese. Could have gone to the dining room, eaten as much as he liked. May I suggest that I have met a lot of crackers and cheese, Christian? Don't cheat yourself of God's provision of joy.
1: You're listening to Grace to You, the Bible teaching ministry of John MacArthur. Today, John reminded you to take advantage of the immense spiritual blessings that are yours in Christ. John's current study is called Our Great Salvation. Now, John said something today that at first glance seems like a contradiction. He said trials don't diminish joy. They actually produce it. Some years ago, we asked John to explain how that's possible. How can difficult times actually be the best thing for us? Here's what John said.
0: Well, James said, "Count it all joy when you fall into various trials, because they have a perfecting work." That's right. You know, we all think we should have life easy. We pray for smooth sailing. We pray to be delivered from troublesome things. You know, we want everything to be comfortable. That does not produce deep trust, deep faith, deep assurance, spiritual maturity, and consequently, joy. Joy is a product of trials. Joy is a product of seeing the hand of God in the midst of struggle, in the midst of trial, in the midst of pain, in the midst of suffering. Trials produce joy. That's why we're told to rejoice in our trials. This kind of instruction is essentially the message of a book called Anxious for Nothing. Or another way to title it would be Don't Worry. Anxious for Nothing. Times of testing come, but times of worry don't have to accompany them. Worry is not necessary. Worry is not the right response to suffering. Joy is the right response when we understand what God is doing. And so I've pulled this and a lot of other really important truth from the Bible into this book, Anxious for Nothing. And what it's going to do is help you keep your worry in check by cultivating contentment. Wow, wouldn't you love to have contentment in anything and everything? Health emergencies, financial struggles, broken relationships, even persecution? You can be content. The back of the book includes Psalms for the anxious. Many folks have written us through the years letting us know this book has made a profound difference in their life, particularly in trials.
1: That's right, friend. If you or someone you know is dealing with anxiety, I encourage you to pick up a copy of Anxious for Nothing. When we hear from people who are going through times of suffering and struggling with worry, this is the resource we point them to. Anxious for Nothing continues to have a very fruitful ministry. You can order your copy when you contact us today. 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
9: You know why you exist? 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
10: 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I'm John Fuller.
11: You know, John, Steve Farrar had so much wisdom to share in his almost 50 years of ministry. And as I've said before, I am so grateful that much of that wisdom was recorded in some form or fashion. 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And he'll close his message with some great advice specifically for teens and young adults. 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
10: Okay, well, here's Steve Farrar speaking at Oak Cliff Bible Fellowship in Dallas on Focus on the Family with Jim Daly.
9: Well, as we begin, I'd like to ask you a question. And it's a very simple question, but it's a profound question in some senses. The question is, why are you here? When I ask the question, why are you here, what I'm really asking you is, why do you exist? Why are you alive? Why are you walking the earth now and not 300 years ago or 300 years in the future? Why are you alive? Why do you exist? Is that just the result of the Darwinian hypothesis of time and chance coming together and here you are? No. You're here for a reason. You're here for a purpose. Why am I here? Why do I exist? Is a question we ask throughout life. And in Psalm 139, David is going to answer the question, why am I here? The first 12 verses are about God. If you want to know why you're alive and why you exist, you don't start with yourself. You start with God. If you don't start with God, you'll never figure out why you're on the earth. You'll never figure out your purpose. You'll never figure out your meaning. So what does he say about God? Verse 1, he says, oh Lord, you have searched me and known me. You got me wired. You know everything about me. You know when I sit down. You know when I rise up. You understand my thought from afar. He says, you scrutinize my path and my lying down. You're intimately acquainted with all my ways. So all your little quirks, all your little idiosyncrasies,

0: So he knows all about them. And he's still for you, and he still loves you. He's still on your team. He's not against you. This is amazing. Verse 4. Even before there is a word in my tongue, behold, Lord, you know it all. Every word you'll ever utter for the rest of your life until the moment of you die, God already knows what you're going to say and the intonation with which you will say it. He knows it now. He knows all things. He goes on and he says, verse 5, you've enclosed me behind and before. He says, you've laid your hand on me. Such knowledge is too wonderful for me. It is too high. I cannot attain to it. Where can I go from your spirit? Where can I flee from your presence? If I go to heaven, you're there. If I make my bed in Sheol, behold, you are there. If I take the wings of the dawn, what's the speed of light? 186,000 miles per second? That's moving. And then in 13, he answers the question, why do I exist? See, now you can deal with the question because you started with God. Verse 13, you form my inward parts. You wove me in my mother's womb. I'll give thanks to you, for I'm fearfully and wonderfully made. Wonderful are your works. My soul knows it very well. He's not on an ego trip. He's just saying, God, you put me together. You formed my inward parts. You wove me. You put me together. Let me ask you something. Why are you tall? Why are you short? Why are you white or black or Hispanic or Asian? That's all up to God. That's all his doing. Why are you good with people? Some of you have an unbelievable gift with people. You love people and they love you. Where'd you get that gift? When he formed you and fashioned you in your mother's womb, he gave you that gift. He gave you gifts and he gave you skills. Why? Because he has a work for you to do. There's a purpose. There's a reason you're alive. Note the next verse here. He says, he's still back when he was in the womb, asking the question, why am I alive? Why do I exist? It's the central question of life. My frame or my bones were not hidden from you when I was made in secret and skillfully wrought in the depths of the earth. Let me ask you a question. If your father had not have married your mother, would you be here? This is not a trick question. Let's say your father, that cheerleader from that other high school he had a crush on. You don't know anything about this. But let's say your father, when he was in high school, he had a crush on that cheerleader from another school. Let's say he married her. Would you be here? No, you wouldn't be here. But see, he didn't marry her. He married your mother. He said, what do you mean I wouldn't be here? Well, for you to get here, it took a particular sperm and it took a particular egg. And that cheerleader didn't have the egg. Your mother had the egg. But he didn't marry the cheerleader, he married your mother. Here you are. We're glad you're here. Have you ever thought about what it took to get you here? Have you? Do you realize that for thousands of years, God has been overseeing your family history? For thousands of years from day one, he's watched it. He's overseen everything. And if just once in that cycle, if just once in that multi-generational process, one sperm had to miss the right egg just one time, you would not be here, but you're here. By the predetermined plan of Almighty God. That's why you're here. That's why you're alive. That's why you exist. That's why you're not a mistake. That's why it's not chance. It's from Almighty God. There's a reason you're alive. You know why you exist? Because God determined before the foundations of the world that you would exist. That's why. And if you don't believe that, note the next section of the verse. Your eyes have seen my unformed substance. This is amazing. And in your book, they were all written, the days that were ordained for me, when as yet there was not one of them. Staggering statement. What this is saying is, the reason you exist is that God willed that you would exist. and before the foundations of the world, and here's why you're here today. Before the foundations of the world, he determined the moment of your conception. He determined the moment of your birth. He's already determined the moment of your death. Did you know that? Hebrews says, it is appointed for a man once to die. The moment of your death has already been set. Now, how else can I encourage you? But that's kind of encouraging. You know why it's encouraging? You can't die until the work that God has for you to do, you can't die until it's done. He who began a good work in you will bring it to completion in Christ Jesus. You can't die. You cannot die until you've done the work that God has called you to do. They may rough you up. They may knock you around. They may talk about you behind your back, but you can't die. They can't kill you until your appointed time has come. So you can be bold and you can stand for Christ. It's amazing stuff. Now in Ephesians 2, the familiar words of 2:8. How is it that we exist spiritually? Well, you got to be born again, Jesus said. Well, how does that happen? Well, Ephesians 2:8 simply says this, for by grace, and this is so familiar to us, for by grace you've been saved through faith. And that not of yourselves, it's the gift of God, not as a result of works, that any man should boast. You can't do enough to earn salvation. For by grace you've been saved through faith. That not of yourselves, gift of God, not as a result of works. We say, that not of yourselves. Well, what does that mean? That not of yourselves. You can't write enough checks to the Red Cross. You can't do enough good works to be saved. You can't save yourself. Jesus saves us by dying on the cross. His sacrifice paid for our sins. That's why we celebrated communion. We remember what Jesus did. So we don't save ourselves. He saved us. I can't do that. So grace isn't of myself. Salvation isn't of myself. For by grace you've been saved through faith. Is faith something we do, or is faith a gift of God? It's a gift of God. But you say, well, Steve, we got to exercise faith. That's exactly right. And that's how we come to know Christ. In faith, we ask Christ to come into our lives. But let me ask you something. Where did you get the faith to ask him to come into your life? He gave it to you. See, none of it is of yourself. It's all of him. Ephesians 2:1 is an interesting passage. A lot of people, a lot of Christians who believe the Bible have really don't believe Ephesians 2:1. You say, what do you mean? Well, it says, and you were dead in your trespasses and sins. Most Christians think that anybody can come to Christ at any time they want to. Many of you think that. That's not what it says. It says, and you were dead in your trespasses and sin. Imagine on a maybe Sunday afternoon, you're taking a ride out in the country. Kind of nice to get away. Two-lane road is just kind of calm and quiet. And you're driving out there, and you'll see an old church. And a lot of times, those old churches had cemeteries next to them. And you're driving by this little country church, and there's a little curve, and you're making the curve. And as you're looking there, you see the old cemetery, and suddenly you see a hand come right out of the ground. And you say to your husband, hey, slow down here. And then you pull off to the side. And then you see another hand break through the sod. And then you see a head come burrowing up. And there's some activity in this. An elbow. Another elbow. And this guy in this dark suit, it's kind of frayed because he's been down there a while. This guy pulls himself up out of the grave. He's got dirt clods all over him. He's kind of cleaning himself off. And he looks over and he sees you parked there. He goes, hey, can I get a ride into town? Now, that is absolutely ludicrous. Why is that ludicrous? I'll tell you why it's ludicrous. Dead men can't will to become alive. I've been dead 17 years. I'm getting sick and tired of it. I think I'll go into town and get a cappuccino. You don't do that. Dead men can't change their condition. This says, and you were dead in your trespasses and sins. Do you know why you know Christ? Do you know why you ask Christ to come into your life? Because he made you alive. He did for you what he did for Lazarus. He resurrected you. So let's get this straight. Why are we here? Why are we here? Well, why do I exist? Well, God gave you physical existence. He made you. He created you. Gave you gifts. Gave you abilities. And by the way, let me say something to you. Those gifts and abilities that God gave you in your mother's womb, he designed those in your life. He gave those to you because that's going to help you accomplish the work that he has for you to do. You need to pay attention to those gifts. You need to pay attention to those interests. Some of the angriest men I meet are men that are not working in an area of God-given strength. They're working in an area of weakness. They don't have an aptitude in that area. They don't have a strength in that area. So they hate to go to work. And when they're at work, they watch the clock and they're bored and they can't wait to get home. And then they get home, they're miserable because they got to get up in the morning and go back. There's no motivation. They're not good at it. What do you love to do? What are you interested in? You love to work with little kids? Then work with little kids.
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1: 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Let's resume now with the balance of today's programming.
0: Let's wrap this up. He formed you. He created you. He gave you gifts. He gave you abilities in your mother's womb. And then at some point, he brought you to Christ. So he gave you physical existence. Then he saved you and gave you spiritual life. And you're saved and that's it. No. Because see, there's verse 10. And we got to pick up 8, 9, and 10 to get the context. For by grace you've been saved through faith, and that not of yourselves. It is the gift of God, not as a result of works that any man should boast. For, you see that connector? For we are his workmanship. Created, now catch this, created in Christ Jesus for good works. Not good works to be saved, you're already saved. Created in Christ Jesus for good works, this is amazing, which God prepared beforehand, before you were ever born. See, that's the work that he has for you to do, that you might walk in them. You see, God really does have a purpose and a plan for your life. You're not a mistake. You're not an accident. You're not here by chance. It's not coincidence. The sovereign hand of God is over your life, and he's leading you. And he said, well, Steve, not everything's going my way, because that's part of the process of maturing you in Christ. Yeah. Well, I'm having hardship. I'm having difficulty. You know, well, okay, that's okay. That's normal in the Christian life. It has been granted to you. Philippians 1:29 says, it has been granted to you not only to believe in Christ, but to suffer for his sake. Yeah. Well, I don't want to suffer. Well, guess what? You're going to suffer. Well, I don't want to take that class. Oh, you've already been signed up for that class. And it's too late to drop it. Acts 14:22. Through many tribulations, we must enter the kingdom of God. Not some, not a few, many. That's why you've got many. Well, I don't like this. Well, join the club. But see, he's going to use you. And if he's going to use you, you're going to have some pain in your life. Because if you've never had pain, then you've never suffered. And if you've never suffered, you've got nothing to say to anybody. And you can't help them. So that's why you're going through some hard things. But he'll get you through it. He'll take you through it. You see? Hey, there's a sign in every weight room in America. No pain. And that's true in the Christian life. Now think about this. He's got to work for you. He's given you physical life. He brought you to Christ. He gave you spiritual life. Why? Well, you're his workmanship. You don't need to be like her, and you don't need to be like him. You see? Different gifts, different abilities. There are no little people. There are no little places, Francis Schaeffer used to say. But he's got to work for you to do. Now, some of us over 40 wish we had paid attention 20 years ago to some good advice we got some from older folks. But we didn't. We had to learn the hard way. A couple years ago, I did a little book called How to Ruin Your Life by 30. And I was speaking for a week in chapel service, and the kids all had to be there, and they didn't want to be there at the first one. And half of them are bored, and they're not paying attention. So I got up, and I said, the first chapel service, I said, some of you are 18, some of you are 22. The average age in here is 20. The first 20 years of your life, your parents have made the significant decisions for you. Now, the next 20 years, you're making the significant decisions. All of them. So what I want to talk to you about this week is how you can ruin your life and be utterly miserable by the time you're 30. I want to talk to you about how you can get venereal disease. I want to talk to you about how you can get divorced and remarried. I want to talk to you about how you can become financially destitute. I want to talk about how you can utterly ruin your life in the next 20 years. Suddenly they're looking up. And all you have to do is ignore God's wisdom. That's all you have to do. Because he's given you everything you need. But if you want to go your own way, you can go your own way. Let me finish up by talking to the young people. Let me start with the guys. God's got a plan for your life. Let me tell you something. Let me tell you something what this culture needs. This culture needs some godly men. That's what it needs. A godly man can turn a culture. You say, well, I'm just a young guy. God loves young guys. And here's what you do. You give your life to Christ. You give your whole heart to Christ. You follow him. You know that verse, seek ye third the kingdom of God? Seek ye what? First. You put Christ first in your life. You put him first. And you know what he'll do? He'll bless your life. He'll bless your life. And then I'll tell you what else you do. You start looking for a woman to marry. To marry. You're looking for a wife. You're not looking for a Barbie doll. You're looking for a woman to go through life with who'll stand with you. Who's got some grit. Who's got some guts because it's tough. You need a strong one. So start looking for that kind of woman. So I got a girlfriend. Great. Good. How's her character? Her what? Her character. By the way, how's your character, man? I meet all these guys, these young guys, you know, strutting around. Man, I can bench press 575 pounds. Well, pin a rose on your nose. Hey, let me ask you something. How much can you bench press with your character? Can you fight off sexual temptation on the television in a lonely hotel room? Huh? Don't tell me how much you can bench press if you can't touch a remote. If you don't have the power of Christ to change that remote. You know what I'm talking about? That's what you need to be working on. And you're honest. You don't lie on your resume. So, well, they won't hire me. Let me tell you something. You don't lie on your resume. Well, I didn't do well in college. Tell them you didn't do well in college. Say, I was an idiot in college. The guy hiring you was probably an idiot in college. He'll appreciate your honesty. But let me tell you something. Don't lie. You say, well, I won't get the job. Let me tell you something. The Lord Jesus will get you a job if you're a man of integrity. By the way, you and your girlfriend, keep your hands off her. You're not married to her. She's not yours. You want to be a man of God? You want God to bless your life? Then you seek sexual purity. So, well, we haven't done that. Well, then you start today. You're going to follow Christ. This is the will of God, that you abstain from sexual immorality. You don't excuse it. You don't rationalize it. Well, what do you mean? That's what I mean. You say that's hard. You bet it's hard. And by the way, let me say something to you young ladies. Don't you act cheap. And I'll tell you something else. Don't you dress cheap. Some of you ladies need to cover up. I'll tell you what, I'm in churches all over America. I'm in churches all over America, and I am stunned at the women I see walking in and how they're dressed, and it's all they can do to keep themselves from falling out, if you get my drift. Don't do that. You don't need to dress like that. Number one, let me tell you something. If you know what that does to men, why would you dress like that? Secondly, if you don't know what that does to men, you need to know. It doesn't help them. You love Christ? Let me tell you love Jesus? Then don't you act cheap, because let me tell you something. You're not cheap. You're valuable. He bought you with a price. Therefore, you glorify God in your body. And you say, well, I can't find any guys, and if I don't dress, no, you know what? You dress stylishly and modestly. And let me tell you something. You say, well, there aren't any guys. Let me tell you something. You only need one guy. So you honor Christ, you follow Christ, and you trust the Lord at the right time. And then you find that guy, and you get married, then you have a bunch of kids, then you get all stressed out, and you get pains in your chest. It's great. And you raise those kids, and you're trying to make ends meet. Oh, it's great. And you love each other, and you show your kids how to have a good marriage, and you go through, what does marriage vows say, better or worse, richer or poorer, sickness and health? Because see, when you're young, you think it's always going to be better. But guess what? It's going to get bad. It's going to get worse. It'll be good, then it's worse, then it's good again, it's worse. It's rich, and it's poor, rich, sickness and health. See, when you're young, you don't even know you can get sick. You've never been sick. See, you get old, sickness is an issue. I mean, you get old, you get my age, you start breaking down. I got on an escalator the other day, and I pulled a hamstring. It's sad. Just breaking down. And you get married, and catch this, and you stay married. For life. You don't have to be famous. You don't have to make a lot of money. You just love Christ. You work hard. You love your family. You say, I'm not making a difference. You're making a huge difference. And he's using you. He's got a plan. He knows what he's doing. Let's trust him. Let's listen to him.
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1: Ganito ang sitwasyon sa San Simon Interchange sa North Luzon Expressway alas 11:30 ng umaga ngayong Lunes. 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Innermost lane lang pwedeng dumaan ng mga class 1 vehicles habang pinadadaan sa second lane ng mga bus at truck. 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
6: It's just a vicious cycle of all of this happening again and again and again and again, and because of that lack of political will or the short-term memory that Filipinos have. That's why I don't like to use the word we're resilient, because resilient means we forget.
7: Yeah.
6: So we shouldn't be forgetful. The final solution is really to vote wisely in the next election and to select leaders who understand the natural processes that affect us, the effect of climate change. And the only solution would be to address everything based on data-driven strategies, as well as fix up our public works so it becomes real public works and not private greed.
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0: 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Alas 3:19 ang ating oras. Dito sa Winnipeg ay maulap ang kalangitan, 24 degrees. 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At malakas ang pagbugso ng hangin, gusting up to 61 kilometers per hour. Mamayang gabi, partly cloudy, may chance ang umulan. Malakas pa rin ang pagbugso ng hangin, bababa ang temperatura sa 14. Bukas, araw ng Martes, mix of sun and cloud, naka-forecast maghapon. Temperatura aabot sa 24 degrees with a humidex of 27. Extended forecast for the rest of the week, Miyerkules, mix of sun and cloud, high of 25. Huwebes ay maaraw, high of 27. Pagsapit ng Biyernes, maaraw din and a high of 30. Sa kasalukuyan, mostly cloudy, mahangin, 24 degrees with a humidex of 25 dito sa Winnipeg.
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2: Para sa inyong pang-araw-araw na balita, weather, traffic at marami pang iba.
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Bukas araw ng Martes, mix of sun and cloud maghapon, temperatura aakyat sa 24 degrees with a humidex of 27. Extended forecast para sa Miyerkules, maulap, high of 25. Huwebes, mix of sun and cloud, may 60% chance ng pag-ulan, high of 26. At sa Biyernes, clear and a high of 27. Sa kasalukuyan, mostly cloudy, mahangin, 24 degrees with a humidex of 25 dito sa Winnipeg.

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KJS Afternoon Pasada ang PhilAm artist na si Amber Davis with Manila. 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

0: 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Bukas araw ng Martes, mix of sun and cloud, naka-forecast maghapon. Temperatura aabot sa 24 degrees with a humidex of 27. Extended forecast for the rest of the week, Miyerkules ay maulap, high of 25. Huwebes, mix of sun and cloud, may 60% chance ng pag-ulan, high of 26. At sa Biyernes ay clear and a high of 27. Sa kasalukuyan, maulap, mahangin, 24 degrees with a humidex of 26 dito sa Winnipeg.
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Bukas araw ng Martes, grabe September na, September 1, mix of sun and cloud, high of 24 with a humidex of 27. Sa kasalukuyan, maulap at mahangin, 24 degrees with a humidex of 26 dito sa Winnipeg.

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2: Magandang hapon mga kaibigan sa ating mga chika sa ating Showbiz Bits. 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
2: Congratulations kay Carmel Colliado, ang ating pambato sa Eurovision Singing Contest Asia. 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

0: 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Bukas, araw ng Martes, September 1 na, mix of sun and cloud, high of 24 with a humidex of 27. Extended forecast for the rest of the week, Miyerkules maulap, high of 25. Huwebes, mix of sun and cloud, may 60% chance ng pag-ulan, high of 26. At sa Biyernes ay clear and a high of 27. Sa kasalukuyan maulap, mahangin, 24 degrees with a humidex of 26 dito sa Winnipeg.
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Ingat, may 30% chance ng pag-ulan at malakas na pagbugso ng hangin. Bababa ang ating temperatura sa 14. Bukas, araw ng Martes, mix of sun and cloud, naka-forecast maghapon. Temperatura aabot sa 24 degrees with a humidex of 27. Extended forecast for the rest of the week, Miyerkules, mix of sun and cloud, high of 25. Huwebes, maaraw, high of 27. Pagsapit ng Biyernes, muling maaraw and a high of 30. Kayo nakikinig sa Afternoon Pasada sa 92.7 FM CKJS at online sa ckjs.com.

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2: Keep tuning in sa ating Afternoon Pasada with Lucille. 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

para sa ating weather forecast, ngayong gabi sa Winnipeg, partly cloudy. Ingat, may 30% chance ng pag-ulan at malakas na pagbugso ng hangin. Bababa ang ating temperatura sa 14. Bukas, araw ng Martes, mix of sun and cloud, naka-forecast maghapon. Temperatura aabot sa 24 degrees with a humidex of 27. Extended forecast for the rest of the week, Miyerkules, mix of sun and cloud, high of 25. Huwebes, maaraw, high of 27. Pagsapit ng Biyernes, muling maaraw and a high of 30. Kayo nakikinig sa Afternoon Pasada sa 92.7 FM CKJS at online sa ckjs.com.

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27. Extended forecast for the rest of the week. Miércoles, mix of sun and cloud, high of 25. Huwebes, maaraw, high of 27. Pagsapit ng Biyernes, muling maaraw and a high of 30. Kay nakikinig sa Afternoon Pasada sa 92.7 FM CKJS at online sa ckjs.com.

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1: Para sa inyong pang-araw-araw na balita, weather, traffic at marami pang iba.
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4: Why do you recycle? 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

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Yes. The exact day of my training and certification ay September 2, 2016. 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Para sa ating weather forecast, ngayong gabi sa Winnipeg, partly cloudy. Ingat, may 30% chance ng pag-ulan at malakas na pagbugso ng hangin. Bababa ang ating temperatura sa 14. Bukas, araw ng Martes, mix of sun and cloud, naka-forecast maghapon. Temperatura aabot sa 24 degrees with a humidex of 27. Extended forecast for the rest of the week, Miyerkules, mix of sun and cloud, high of 25. Huwebes, maaraw, high of 27. Pagsapit ng Biyernes, muling maaraw and a high of 30. Kayo nakikinig sa Afternoon Pasada sa 92.7 FM CKJS at online sa ckjs.com.

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